0: I think you know by now, Jade, I'm not one of these flashy guys. You know, I could wear the same clothes every single day. I don't have a shoe collection, maybe a hat collection. I don't have expensive watches. I'm really not one of those type of guys.
1: Hey, that's okay. Different strokes for different folks. Look, when it's time for me to put it on, I'm going to put it on. But if you see me at work, it's giving Adam Sandler, and I'm good with that.
0: So, yeah, I saw this list. It's things men flaunt that women actually don't care about. And I want to know if you care about these things, Jade.
1: Okay, T, I'm going to give it to you straight now.
0: Yeah, we might have to put, like, this has got to be, like, when Jade was single, if this would impress her.
1: Okay, I like that.
0: All right, oversized luxury watches.
1: See, the thing is, like, somebody could drop a name or, like, a model, because, you know, they talk about them like cars when you get to that level. And for me, I'm just like, baby, I'm one of those girls who I could wear diamond earrings, but I would rather go to Claire's because I'm going to lose them anyway. And nobody knows the difference. You know, like, I don't know the difference. So to me, I'll peep that is nice, but...
0: All right, what about expensive sports cars? Does that, if a guy dries up in a Lambo with the top down, you impressed?
1: I might think he's an a-hole and uses that to lure in other women, but I would love a ride.
0: Yeah, these are things that men flaunt that women actually don't care about. This is the list, so that's why I'm asking Jade. The last one, and I will, just because it's what I've done for a living, I kind of might do this sometimes. Name-dropping powerful people you've met.
1: See, this is funny because, yes, we do live in that world. We talk to these folks, you know, everybody's favorite hit music artists around the globe. But I think in our world, it's exciting because it kind of benchmarks, like, different memories we've had, time periods that we've celebrated with different music. With me and my boyfriend, we're going to do that because we both live in the world of radio. However, I'll tell you, the first people that who don't give an F about any of that is probably our families. Like, oh my God, so-and-so was here today. So-and-so stopped by. And they're like, oh, okay. So, you know, they don't really care. So I think the average person may not care like that. But me, I like it.
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0: And yes, we checked. The internet agrees.
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2: 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It appears by its own numbers, the U.S. government seems insolvent. 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

0: So, T, we've been seeing so many good highlights from these Hilary Duff concerts, and I'm still jealous that you got to experience her in the flesh and also sit in on her sound check, which is awesome. There was a really cute clip that just went viral here recently. Her kids ran out on stage with a big old pizza box, and they just sat down and had pizza. But one of the ones that really got the people talking, she reopened a chapter of our childhood that is now hitting very differently as adults.
1: Yeah, she brought on her ex, Joel Madden, and Good Charlotte on stage at the Garden MSG. And that was a sight to see.
0: Definitely, because, you know, everybody's celebrating the reunion, but let's flash back to when she was 16 and he was 25 and they were dating.
1: Yeah, that's one of those facts where suddenly the nostalgia leaves the room.
0: It's crazy, T, because we talk about these things so differently now that we're older. It hits different if you had a huge age like gap like that when you were dating and you were young. When you've reached that age that person was, you're like, would I be dating a 15-year-old right now? Don't think so. Thoughts on this? Because, you know, it was so highly talked about. I mean, that was a grown man dating a ninth grader, essentially.
1: Wild times back in the day when social media kind of really didn't exist. So nobody really said anything about it. But yeah, it's kind of crazy. Are fans wrong for still side-eyeing it?

and you're hearing my new song here first, Hate That I Made You Love Me. With your evening vibe, Nightly with Jade and Tyler.

0: 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Jaden Tyler have the exclusive.
1: It's a new era for Miley Cyrus. She's just going by Miley, a little edgy, a little poppy. She's got a new album out, Bass Persuades. The lead single is out now, and the album will be out September 18th. It's Nightly with Jaden Tyler.
2: Let's go.

0: See, I don't know. Maybe I'm old school, but let's talk dating etiquette real quick. If you ask somebody out, are you responsible for their Uber too? Because we still got dinner. We still got drinks, which are expensive as hell, and whatever else you have planned for the date. But now we're adding transportation?
1: Absolutely nonsense. No way in heck I am sending somebody an Uber that I'm going on a date with. Maybe like, you know, something spontaneous like the fifth or sixth date when we're like sparks are flying. Then I'll be like, hey, you know what, girl? I'm going to send you a car. How about that? But for first, second, third dates, absolutely not. That's clown school stuff right there.
0: I'm crying. I would be like, ooh, if he sends one on the first date. But also, I think in the beginning when it's a stranger, I want to have my car so I can get them if I need to. You know what I mean?
1: Well, apparently, while we're talking about this, there's a woman that went viral. She showed her a Hinge, like, text thread, and she asked on this first date for the guy to send her an Uber. He said no, and she posted after that, every good man I've ever been on a date with has sent a car. It's very weird not to send a car. No, it's very weird to ask for a car.
0: It is weird to ask. I will say that. Now, I understand, like, ladies, keep your standards high. You got to do what works for you. There will always be someone for everyone. But to me, it's kind of funny that she says, like, every good gentleman has always sent a car. In my head, I'm like, no, a good gentleman, if you wanted him to, would pick you up if y'all communicated that, right?
1: Facts. Mic drop. I don't got anything else to say. And if you think I'm crazy, slide in the DMs. Who do you agree with? The lady or myself? Hit us up at Nightly with Jaden Tyler.
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0: is another Nightly with Jade and Tyler hypothetical. Jade, you get four choices. You ready for the question? This went viral on TikTok.
1: I'm ready.
0: All right. You marry the person you love. You can only do one of these. Marry the person you love, retire and receive $10,000 a week for life.
1: Woo!
0: Unlimited travel for life, hotel and flights, no bills for life. What are you picking?
1: What? This is impossible. Ooh, Tyler, my God. It really is between love and travel. This is awful. This is going to make me sound like a horrible person. I do want to marry the person I love because I think that that's one of the like impossible things in life that is really sweet to enjoy when it happens and it's real for you. But damn, I'm really looking at, you know that meme where the guy's walking with a girl and he's looking over his shoulder at another girl? That's me walking with my man looking back at all of the paid for life vacations I could have. What would you choose?
0: Sorry, baby. Talking to my girlfriend here. I would choose the no bills for life because I feel like that would add up. I feel like, you know, the $10,000 a week for life, but I feel like the no bills, you don't have to worry about cell phone, insurance, rent, nothing. So no bills for life for me. Sorry, girlfriend.
1: T, it would be a totally

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0: you've been waiting for. All right, imagine this. New York City, Madison Square Garden. The lights go down. The crowd goes crazy, and Harry Styles takes the stage.
1: And you and your bestie could be there.
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0: 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We're taking care of the trip with round-trip flights for two, hotel accommodations, and two tickets to MSG Madison Square Garden. Harry Styles, you want in?
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10: 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It appears by its own numbers, the U.S. government seems insolvent. It's reported that the Treasury shows about $6 trillion in assets and over $47 trillion in liabilities. Add it all up, and it looks like the U.S. owes more than $130 trillion it doesn't have. 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

0: everyone.
1: It's Nightly with Jade and Tyler, and as the night is winding down, I'm getting so excited thinking about Labor Day weekend. That one extra day, honestly, is a whole mood changer. And the fact that we're going to be doing a crazy hookup coming up later, Tyler, I'm super excited for anybody who's tuning in right now. Super lucky.
2: I'm excited because not only do we get geared up for Labor Day weekend tonight, but now we got a short week next week, which is exciting. So I love me a four-day work week. We also would like to send you to go see Harry Styles, Madison Square Garden, New York City.
1: Let's do it. So listen, we're going to give you the national keyword you need to enter at nightlywithjadeandtyler.com. 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

0: You know, we're always trying to help out in the dating department. It's Nightly with Jade and Tyler. A woman dumped her boyfriend, if you haven't said I love you, within 3 months of starting a relationship that went viral. What do you think the number is? Like, the right number? If a guy doesn't say it by this time, it's over.
1: I say maybe 3 months. But you know what? This relationship that I'm currently in was a slow burn in the beginning. It was a very much friends to lovers situation. I can't remember the first time we said I love you, which is crazy because in other relationships, I feel like it was so early. Maybe a month, 2 months, 3 months. But I would think something around that 3 month mark.
0: This dating coach said if your partner doesn't say clearly I love you by 12 weeks, then he's not your ideal partner and you're wasting your time.
1: This is interesting. Do you agree with that, Tyler? Or do you feel like when people are getting to know each other, you can't really put a timeline on it? Or you're like, no, men, no.
0: 12 weeks, 4 weeks in a month. So 12 divided by four, what is it?
1: Three.
0: What's that? Three. That's three. Yeah, so three. Yeah, I would say it's definitely not working out after 3 months for sure.
1: Yikes.
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0: drop dead.
1: Tyler, you know how we see those crazy before and after comparison photos of like people going into politics, and then you see them a couple, like their first photo is like beautiful, looks like they're going to help the world and you know, be there for the people, and then they come out on the other side and it's like, oh Lord, they're tired, got a whole head of grays, it's getting to them. Is there anything that you feel like we do currently that you're like, I know this is aging me and I'm going to pay for it?
2: Having cocktails now. The older I get, the more I'm going to feel it the next day. So the hangovers, the older you get, they don't get easier.
1: We're going to keep it real in the night chat. I vape like a little train and it's horrible, but we're already here, guys. What can we do? There's no turning it around. However, I'm just like, my skin is going to feel it. I'm going to see it real soon, T, all over my face.
2: You're also going to be one of part of those class action lawsuits like 40 years down the road. Like if you experienced vaping in the 2000s.
1: You're entitled to compensation. Good Lord.
2: People are sharing things on the internet that age them the most. Number one on that list. Job is number one on the list.
1: Back in the day, people used to go in and do 9 to 5. A couple of house calls, that was honestly kind of disrespectful to hit somebody after hours. Now, we're so logged into our tech that there is no such thing as being off the clock.
2: No. Some other things people listed on Reddit. Infidelity in my marriage, that aged me. Yes. I think anything with that builds your stress up will definitely age you.
1: Living a double life will do that.
2: And an obvious one, being an ER nurse during the COVID pandemic. Ugh, I don't want to think about those times. Those were yikes.
1: It's so crazy that we're still living in the afterlife post-pandemic world, like, and still seeing the effects that it's had on us socially, emotionally, and definitely stress factors. I'm with you on that.
2: It's not getting any easier with this diarrhea lettuce out there.
1: There's more. I'm like, we can't even buy fresh groceries. Now we have to buy chips and crackers and all this. It's crazy.
2: And the last one on this list, which I can agree, I like golfing. I golf a lot, but the older I get, my backs and knees start hurting. Physical pain is on that list.
1: Just popping and creaking like an old door. She's

0: the trip you've been waiting for. All right, imagine this. New York City, Madison Square Garden. The lights go down, the crowd goes crazy, and Harry Styles takes the stage.
1: And you and your bestie could be there.
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0: this is your moment. We're taking care of the trip with round-trip flights for two, hotel accommodations, and two tickets to MSG Madison Square Garden. Harry Styles, you want in?
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2: 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Keep listening to win tickets.
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0: And
1: did
0: yes,
1: you
0: we
1: know
0: checked.
1: That
0: the internet
1: driving
0: agrees.
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0: 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If you feel different, you drive different. 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

0: It is a Labor Day weekend eve here on Nightly with Jade and Tyler. We made it to a Thursday night, which is the new Friday. Jade, you excited for this long extended weekend?
1: Tyler, I have been counting down. This is the beginning of the week. I'm so excited that we get an extra day to enjoy and honestly just soak up the last bits of summer.
0: You know, the smart people, they're taking Friday off, so they're getting the extended Labor Day vacation. That's what the smart people are doing. We're still going to be here tomorrow.
1: And we got DJ Baby Drew joining us tomorrow night, so it's definitely going to be a party. We're kicking it off in the biggest way possible.
0: And how about this? 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

0: You know, I've never been part of a wedding before, so I can't imagine just your thoughts and feels going into your special day. I don't know how much anxiety I would feel if I'm getting married, but I do know it's pretty stressful. And how about this? A woman in Kansas City, she went viral after she got a jury summons on the day of her wedding.
1: Wait a minute. That's had to have happened to people before, but what a wild thing. What do you do?
0: And the wedding is across the country in Italy, but she is getting a lot of support from people saying that it has happened to them and they just didn't show up. They send another one. You just go to the other date.
1: That's actually kind of scary. Like, you're going MIA, flying out of the country. Government is looking for you. It just sounds suspicious. But yes, yeah, sis, have fun at your wedding. That's wild.

0: It's Nightly with Jaden Tyler, and I don't know who I'm more disappointed in. Dijon Love for lying about being a 49ers player and actually telling the people at his barbershop he needed security while he was there because he was so popping. Or the ladies that lined his pockets with millions of dollars. Tyler, what is going on?
1: He took his San Francisco 49ers helmet, which he legit bought, spent hundreds of dollars on. He took it everywhere with him. Everywhere. Restaurants, car dealerships, the beach. He took it everywhere. That was like his, like, his like signature move.
0: The players don't be taking their helmet home. Like, that should have been y'all's red flag number one.
1: And then I saw the DMs, they're getting leak now. It's a little messy. Uh-oh. So, hey, I messed up my knee the last game, tore my MCL. I'm out for the season. I need $20,000 to hold me over while I get surgery and rehab. I hate asking for this much, but I promise you I'll pay you back as soon as I get my next paycheck. She wrote back, $20,000 is a lot, Dijon.
0: I have to know what kind of car he was driving or what kind of house he was living in. If you thought he was a multi-million dollar NFL player, the red flags had to be waving high and mighty.
1: Yeah, I don't even know if I'm mad at him, to be honest with you, because he was out there hustling and he took advantage of these women.
0: It's crazy that he was trying to be famous, but this is a fame that I don't think he ever wanted, Tyler.
1: Nope, he'll be famous in jail. I can't.

0: We finally heard from the magical couple, the wedding inside Madison Square Garden last month. Travis Kelce, Taylor Swift. We still have yet to see any photos or videos officially from the two. But for the first time, Travis Kelce on his New Heights podcast, a new season just dropped this week, he talked about it.
1: We got to hear from the groom first, for sure.
2: Very magical, magical night. I can't say thank you to everyone without to give a special thank you to the Adam Sandler.
3: Oh my gosh.
2: He has been best person on this planet. For him to be up for getting ordained in the state of New York and marrying me and Taylor, and the way he did it in the very, you know, Sandman style, giving us more than we could have ever imagined in that moment, knowing that it was the biggest night of both of our lives. It was absolutely insane.
3: He was absolutely fantastic. And the other thing was the ceremony was beautiful. Adam killed it. Both you and Tay were incredible in your vows.
2: We also wanted to make sure that everybody left there having some fun.
0: That wedding had everything. I think it was like the perfect night.
1: It's feeling like a fever dream for the both of them. 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

0: 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Tomorrow, it's the weekend blast off. 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

0: 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Tomorrow, it's the weekend blast off. 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

0: 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Tomorrow, it's the weekend blast off. It's Friday, so 6 o'clock and 8 o'clock tomorrow morning. 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

0: 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Tomorrow, it's the weekend blast off. It's Friday, so 6 o'clock and 8 o'clock tomorrow morning. 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

0: It's the Smiley Morning Show here at 99.5 ZPL. Tomorrow, it's the weekend blast off. It's Friday, so 6 o'clock and 8 o'clock tomorrow morning. 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

0: 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Tomorrow, it's the weekend blast off. It's Friday, so 6 o'clock and 8 o'clock tomorrow morning. 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

0: It's the Smiley Morning Show here at 99.5 ZPL. Tomorrow, it's the weekend blast off. It's Friday. So 6 o'clock and 8 o'clock tomorrow morning. 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
1: And now, entering the studio here, the Smiley Morning Show, Open Mic from Westfield, Indiana. Let's give it up for a singer and maybe songwriter. I'm not sure, we'll find out in a second. Spencer, everybody.
2: Hey.
1: What's up, girl?
2: Hey.
1: Are you a songwriter or a songwriter as well?
2: I am.
1: You write songs.
2: Okay. I do.
1: All right. I saw Spencer at a place called Four Finger Distillery in Westfield. It used to be 1205. I couldn't remember what it was when I was talking to you guys earlier.
3: Well, that's when you go, like, how much have you had to drink? Hold up, four fingers.
1: Four fingers. And she did a cover of Creep by Radiohead, and I was like, this is amazing.
3: You lost your mind. You came in the next day talking about it.
1: I came in. I talked about it on the air, and here she is now today.
3: Look at that.
1: A little shout out to Gio, who's trying to get her to come in. It's like, hey, you got to come in for open mic. Tell me a little bit about yourself. How long you've been singing?
2: I've been singing my whole life, but I've been doing like the music thing since 2019. I did my very first open stage when I was, I guess I did my first one when I was 12. So back in the day.
1: And then, how old are you now?
2: 21.
1: 21. And your mom and dad are here?
2: Yes, they drove me. I had a nap in the car.
1: Aww. Is this your mom manager?
4: Nice.
1: Mom manager?
2: She's just mom who follows around and posts on Facebook.
1: And dad's got a Joan Jett shirt on, and I love that.
2: Yes.
1: What's up, dad? And I noticed you saw our Taylor Swift, the Eras Tour poster, whatever this is back here.
2: Yes, it's incredible. Fan? I love Taylor Swift.
1: Do you really?
2: Yes, I do.
1: Makes about sense.
2: I'm like
1: 21.
2: Yeah.
1: Female.
2: I've listened to her my whole cognitive life since 2008. And I was, so like, that's basically everything I remember in life.
1: I love it. Well, your dad must have told you about this song. I mean, you didn't grow up listening to Radiohead.
2: I found it just naturally through the music stuff.
1: Yeah.
2: I don't think he knew Creep until I
1: told
2: him.
1: Is that right? Yeah, how about that?
3: I mean, people can find other genres.
1: Yeah, for sure.
2: He told me Billy Joel, so.
1: You're the Billy Joel fan and the Joan Jett. You ever do a Joan Jett song for dad?
2: I don't. I need to. We saw her when she opened for Alanis.
1: She was just in town. Oh, that would have been cool. Alanis Morissette.
2: Yes.
1: Did you see her perform Ironic with Olivia Rodrigo?
2: Yes, I did. I love Olivia Rodrigo because it was
1: so
2: Daisy
1: good.
2: Chain.
1: Oh, yes. Man.
3: We'll see you there at Daisy Chain sometime,
1: right?
2: Yes. Yes, of course.
1: Okay, and what are you going to... You've got your guitar.
2: Yes.
1: And let me just check the mic. Mic check. It's a live show here. Oh, mic check. Sound good. Oh, that sounds really good.
4: So thick. So sweet.
1: What key are you in right there?
2: Oh, don't ask me that.
1: Okay,
2: I'm just
1: either.
2: A singer.
1: Oh, really?
2: Yeah.
1: You sing by...
4: Well, she's capoed up, so...
2: I'm on 7.
1: You're on 7.
4: Yeah.
1: Go 7.
2: Original key.
1: I don't know what this means. I like to ask questions that I don't know the answers.
2: It's okay.
1: Or don't understand. And what song are you going to do?
2: I have to do Creep.
1: Yes!
2: You and Giovanni and my mom, everyone.
1: Okay. All right. Well, we'll give you 60 seconds, and then we'll take 5 votes from our listeners. They're our judges. Now, if you get positive response, we'll give you another 60 seconds. If not, we boot you right out of here.
2: Okay, that's fine.
1: Are you ready for this?
2: Yes, I'm ready.
1: Okay, ready. Go anytime you're ready.

0: Okay, that's 60 seconds or a little bit more. Nice job. Yay!
1: You know, you don't have that kind of guitar, but I love that. It goes, jung, jung, jung, jung.
2: Oh, yeah, yeah.
3: Yeah. Yeah,
0: that's
3: great
0: one of my
3: job.
0: Favorite parts. Yeah, man. Okay, the phone number is 228-1099, 317-228-1099. We'll take five calls. That's you. You're our judges. We'll get we give Spencer another shot here, or is she out of here?
4: Oh, my gosh.
0: She's going to be, let's see, in a couple of days at the Northside Bar in Indianapolis from 5 to 7 p.m., September 4th. Oh, that's Friday, isn't it?
3: Yes.
0: Okay.
3: Northside Bar.
0: Where is that?
3: Like Northside
2: it's
3: Social?
2: It's like right down the road from here.
0: Yeah, you know what? That makes sense. I think they're doing a promotion, like trying to raise funds or things, supplies for the Ravenswood community or one of those neighborhoods.
2: Yeah.
0: So, yeah. Are you know that area?
5: Dad has
0: a house out there. Mom, so, how about that? So you're going to be there on Friday, and then you're going to be at the local. That's in my neck of the woods over there.
2: Yes.
0: In Westfield on Saturday from 6 to 9. So she's got a couple promotions there. And what's your Instagram?
2: My Instagram is Spencer Sings.
0: With an extra S?
2: Yes, and Spencer spelled S-P-E-N-S-E-R.
0: Spencer. Okay, not a C.
6: When you named her that and you thought, let's go with the S, did you know for the rest of her life she was going to have to spell it out for everybody? Did you plan for that?
7: Yeah, I probably figured that most people would put a C there.
6: Yes.
2: And everyone thinks I'm a dude, too.
3: Yeah. Like, trust me, I understand that life. My name is Tony.
2: Yeah, see?
0: Okay, the phone number is 228-1099, 317-228-1099. We'll take five calls here. Brendan, what do you think?
8: Yeah, absolutely.
6: Yeah.
0: Yeah? What do you think? Give me more.
8: It was awesome. I think it was better than the original.
6: Wow.
4: Yeah, wow. Oh, my God.
6: You're creepier than the original tape.
0: Okay, all right. Smiley Morning Show, your thoughts, yes or no?
9: Absolutely yes, yes, yes.
4: Oh, yeah, that counts as two yeses. Yes.
0: No. Smiley Morning Show, in your thought?
9: No.
6: Oh. Sorry for my reaction.
4: Jeez.
0: All right.
4: Somebody's sort
0: else?
4: Of a Radiohead purist.
3: Is there a reason?
0: Is there a reason? Oh, they hung up. They're gone. They're
3: okay.
0: gone.
3: Okay.
4: Cowards.
0: Cowards. Courtney, what do you think? Yes or no?
10: Absolutely yes.
6: Yeah. Absolutely.
0: Are you sure?
4: Oh,
0: absolutely
4: yeah.
0: yes. Okay, then. When I was at this bar and I saw her perform that song, we talked a little bit. Or maybe you said this up on stage. I can't remember. But, I was drinking. But you said you used to work at Chicken Salad Chick?
2: Yes, I did.
0: I just experienced this the other day. Sarah came home with some of that a few days ago.
6: Been?
0: I've never been there.
6: There's many chicken salads.
0: So we just had basic, but then they gave us a bunch of crackers. I don't know if that's a normal thing.
6: Cookie, yes. Right?
2: Yes, and the cookie, the show's cookie.
0: I didn't get a cookie, so maybe
6: Sarah probably stole the cookie.
2: You got the quick chick. They don't give them to you for that.
0: Oh. So I love it. I love it. Yeah, but you don't work there anymore.
2: No, I don't.
0: And you're focusing on music now?
2: Yes,
0: and good
2: school.
0: For you.
2: Yeah.
0: And school.
2: Yeah.
0: What school?
2: IU Indianapolis, Kelly School of
0: that?
2: Business.
0: Oh,
2: I don't
0: man.
2: Know. I got class in a few hours.
0: Oh, gosh. Okay, we got to hurry up. All right, we're going to give you another 60 seconds. What are you going to do now?
2: I'm going to do an original.
0: Okay, what is it called?
2: It's called The Real World's Game.
0: And how does this come about?
2: I wrote it when I was 14, 15, about not knowing what I want to do with my life after high school. And I'm in my final semester of college. I still don't know what I want
6: to
2: do.
6: But you don't have to know. We still don't know.
2: I mean, I'm on the Smiley Show, so it really can only go down from here. So.
0: Yes. Did you go?
4: Yeah, you got the wrong direction.
6: Go
4: yeah,
6: don't start here as the
4: yeah,
6: go
4: yeah. It goes higher than this.
0: Yes. Did you? Yeah. What high school did you? Did you mention
2: Westfield?
0: That? Westfield High School. That makes sense.
2: Yeah, 2023 grad.
0: Nice. Okay. All right. This is Spencer, and here she goes with an original.
2: Yes.
0: On the Smiley Morning Show.

0: Okay, again, Spencer will be at the Northside Bar in Indianapolis on Friday between 5 and 7 if you want to check her out. And you can find her again on Instagram at Spencer Sings with another S at the end of that.
1: Yes.
0: Don't forget the S is in Spencer as well. And thank you for Mom and Dad for being
1: thank
0: here.
2: Mom
1: you.
2: And Dad!
0: We appreciate it. More performances on our open mic show live on the radio in just a couple of seconds.
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0: It's time for Tick Tock Tony. You've been working hard on this, Tony. I know that.
4: Of course.
0: Always, spending your every extra minute that you have at home.
4: Yes.
0: Not parenting or doing something or going to a baseball game.
4: Exactly.
0: And so here we go.
5: Tony's ticking.
0: Tony's talking.
5: Tony's flipping through her bony and the bids are rocking. A tick-tock, don't stop. Swiping fingers, about to pop off.
0: Ooh. Ouch. That's Tick-Tock Tony.
4: And Tick-Tock Tony is sponsored by our friends at Gorman and Bunch.
0: I love those guys.
4: Great job.
6: I love them hard.
4: Orthodontics, baby.
0: Yeah, yeah. They're
6: good. I love Gorman a bunch.
0: Yeah, I
4: do
0: too.
4: What about Bunch?
6: Not so much.
0: You don't Gorman him?
6: Not so much. I don't Gorman him.
4: Okay, this first one is not a funny one. This is just because we all need to know what's happening on social media if you are not chronically online like me.
0: Okay.
4: So there's this guy named Dejan Love, okay? It's a big story going all over social media. He was pretending to be an NFL player.
0: Okay.
4: Here's the story.
7: As if the 49ers offseason couldn't get any crazier, there was someone that was pretending to be on the 49ers team and scam people out of $1.3 million. There was a 35-year-old male that was faking being a 49ers player and scammed 26 women out of more than $1.3 million through romance and investment schemes. It has been reported that he was doing things like a fake 49ers career, a fake Instagram, fake bank statements, luxury car, and dating apps. But the craziest part is, if you go to his Instagram page, all of this is still up. And as you can read in this caption, NFL wide receiver at 49ers undrafted. Finally, I can't believe anyone actually believed this, but all over his Instagram, there are photos and videos of him running routes and supposedly working out with these NFL coaches.
8: Time with that incredibly intense saxophone.
4: The saxophone's sound is the worst, but he was the best at like being succinct about it. But so this guy would put on like a costume 49ers helmet and like go to the beach and throw football. And it's like the videos are all still up and they're hilarious.
0: Oh
4: and
0: my
4: so,
0: gosh. I gotta look it up right now.
4: So because of that, now all of the real NFL players and MLB players, all of these real athletes are redoing his videos.
0: That's great.
4: They're all, because the first one I saw was this guy that was a baseball player, and he's like, yeah, this is me working out my baseball team. I mean, I can't be in the locker room or I'll get in trouble. And
0: fake
4: you know,
0: it till you make it.
4: So it was very, it's very silly, but.
0: That's great. Is that him right there in that picture?
4: That's him, Dejan Love. So he was.
0: Looks like a football player to
4: like
0: me. I mean, how am I supposed to know?
4: Where he would spend some money on one lady, and then he would go, oh, my money's all tied up until this contract stuff. And then he would get money. But so she thought he's already spent money on me. So, and so then he would go to girl number two.
0: And
4: then he would start spending money on girl number two. And then it was just on and on and on. $1.3 million he made off of all this.
8: Listen to me, ladies. Any man, whether it's in human life or on the internet, that says, I have all this money, but I somehow can't access it.
4: Yeah.
8: It's a scam.
4: Yeah.
8: Scott Swann is not asking you for money.
4: What's weird is, you know, it is very easy to verify if someone is a football player or not. But he did a good job of saying, like, well, I'm on injured reserve. And so they have, you know, we're in the middle of this contract negotiation. That's why I'm not currently on the roster. I mean, it just was. It was very.
0: So, is he in jail now?
4: In jail now.
0: Okay.
4: Yeah.
0: For a long time.
4: I don't have any idea. But
0: I love that the real
4: the
0: NFL players
4: are
0: doing
4: still out there, and so people are. It's very entertaining. So, if you have some time later, watch that. And now, this lady is having a very valid crash out.
9: I didn't even want email. I didn't want an email. I was just a kid. AOL came about and they were like, you should have an email. And here's access to the internet. And here's all these really wonderful things that are going to somehow make your life better. I didn't implement that shit. I didn't put a computer in the house. I didn't put computers in all the schools. I didn't think that that shit was important. And now they're everywhere. And every single fucking time I'm in a meeting with somebody over the age of 60, they're like, I'm just not good with technology. How? It was implemented in our homes in the 90s. And you were the fucking adults. You were the ones building this is very important. And now we're all in the same f***ing meeting room. And you're all like, I don't understand how that works. How the f*** do I have to understand how it works? And I'm older than you were when the computers were put in your homes. And now I have to know everything and you get to know nothing and you make more money than me? I'm so tired of people being like, I don't know, just show me everything. No, you f***ing figure it out. I'm having to figure out everything.
6: My God.
8: Honestly.
9: Figure out everything. So you figure it out, actually. You know what? You figure it out today. I'm fine.
6: Yeah, it doesn't sound like it.
8: We were one of the first homes or like kids in my elementary school to have a computer with internet. And it was all my dad. And he like brought us each into the room. It was like, you've got to pick your AOL screen name and like the whole thing. And now it is, you watch them and you're like, how do you not know? My mom taught computers in the school system. And they're both like, I don't know how to internet.
6: Yeah.
8: You started this.
4: Yes. Why have I had to figure it out?
6: Yeah. Yeah, my dad has an Android for some reason. Uh-huh. And I don't know. My parents got into computers early on with the church, and they had an IBM compatible and had the big floppy disks that were floppy, but super big, and got me on a VIC-20 and a Commodore 64 when I was a kid. And I programmed a basic program to help out with pamphlets at the church and all this stuff. But now they're stuck on an Android and they can't get, I was like, let's do iPhone so we can do more family chats. They're a little more compatible. You know, that whole the battle.
4: Yes.
6: But they cannot figure anything out. No. Just like that. I was like, wait, I totally understand this. They were the ones.
8: You just keep scaling up.
6: Yeah.
8: I
2: think you had a place of technology complacency, though.
6: Yeah.
2: There's a part where you're like, oh, I got my one computer that I know how to. My mom is like this,
6: mm-hmm.
2: where it's just like, this thing is working just fine for me. But my mom used a typewriter well into the mid 90s.
4: But also, they have nothing but time.
6: Yeah.
4: You have nothing but time. Take a class.
6: Yeah.
8: Your brain is rotting if you don't use it.
2: You know what?
8: So
2: Like, think of you. The last damn place I want to be is in front of another screen with extra time. I want to go do something real.
6: Yeah, but my dad has a lot of time, and he learned how to play the piano. But then all his technology skill just dropped off.
8: Yeah.
6: He learned. That's
2: way more valuable. That's way more fulfilling. Good. Yeah. I'm glad he did that instead of learning how to use his phone.
8: He's in there like, I need help with my computer. But he's like, ding, ding, ding, ding, ding,
6: ding, ding, ding, ding, ding.
8: Cross buns.
4: Okay. After our crash out, here is a little inspiration for the day.
10: Life is like a wiener. Sometimes it's up and sometimes it's down. But it'll never be hard forever. Everything's going to be okay.
6: Everything's going to be okay. Yeah, that's true.
4: It won't be hard forever.
6: It won't be hard forever.
8: I know. I wish it was, though.
6: Really?
4: No, like, you don't want life to be hard
2: You want
4: forever.
2: The people you're dating to constantly have an erection?
4: We're talking about life.
2: What? That's my metaphor for life. You know,
6: just
2: whatever,
6: dump it.
2: Whatever you want to do.
6: Yeah.
2: Whatever you want to do.
4: We're moving on.
2: Are you not allowed to say, I'm going to erect a building?
6: We don't have to.
4: Inflation has been affecting all of us.
6: Okay.
11: Inflation is so bad that I'm downgrading from LGBTQ plus to LGBTQ with ads.
4: It's very difficult. And then finally, this is one that the tall guys can relate to.
12: No one talks about it, but being tall is definitely the male equivalent of having like big, amazing jokes because it's bad for your back and it's hard to find clothes that fit. Your uncle's usually going to make a weird comment. Tall guys get objectified too. Like I'm 6'1" and when I met my ex, she said that she had been on a mission to find a tall guy. I'm like, I'm not just some 6'1" trophy. I got a personality too.

0: There's another TikTok that's gone viral of a girl in college, and she put a sticker on her doorway where 6 feet is.
1: Oh, that's hilarious.
0: The guys are crashing out right now.
2: Yeah, because most of them lie about their height.
0: What the women are saying is, it doesn't matter if you're six. It's not about being 6 foot tall. It's about the fact that the guys all lie about
1: lie
0: it.
1: About
0: like,
1: it.
0: Just don't lie about it.
2: It's what? Silly to lie.
0: Yeah.
1: That's funny. It's like 7-Eleven. You know, they have the little scale on the side, the little height.
2: For the people that rob them.
3: Is it only 6 foot tall, or is it your height in general? Because I say I'm 5'9", but what if you find out I'm 5'8"? Are you mad?
2: When you say I say it, are you or are you not?
0: Yeah.
3: I believe that I am.
2: You
3: like,
2: believe.
3: Who would say that? Who would say I'm 5'9" and be
0: the
3: lying?
0: Guys on the dating also, apps are doing it.
3: Why would you lie about that?
2: Because they think that women only want 6 feet or above.
1: You want a tall guy.
2: Yes. Which, yeah. I mean, there are women who say that, and I don't think that's awesome that they do.
0: Right.
2: But also, how do you only believe your height? Do you not know your height?
3: Well, I have not
1: I believe my driver's license.
3: Probably a decade.
0: This problem with my husband. We were at a sports place. It was like a Hall of Fame museum in Chicago, and it was like, you know, measure yourself against Scottie Pippen.
1: Oh, his stretch out arms.
0: Yeah, but it also had the height. And it said that he was 6'2", and I was like, well, that's weird because you're only 6'1". This is off. And he's like, no, I'm 6'2". And I was like, why do you always say you're 6'1"? You told me you're 6'1" this whole time. And he's like, it's because if you say you're 6'1", no one questions it. If you say you're 6'2", people go, I don't think you're 6'2".
1: Which is like hilarious.
2: Weird.
0: So I just quit arguing and I just say I'm 6'1". Yeah.
3: And a woman is never disappointed to find an extra inch.
2: That's fair.
0: That is true.

0: Okay, hey, now, hey, entering. Okay, calm down,
1: all
0: everybody.
1: Right. Now we did it. We're going.
0: Entering the Smiley Morning Show studio now is Michael Grayson. He is from Pittsburgh, and he is an Abraham Lincoln impersonator.
2: Ooh.
1: He is very tall.
2: Yeah, makes sense.
0: Yeah, that does make sense.
2: Although you do need a top hat.
0: Morning, Michael.
3: Hi, guys. I knew I'd be on the radio, so I didn't bring the stove top.
2: That's all right.
0: You didn't need to because we're on radio. That
2: and
0: makes
2: it wouldn't
0: sense.
2: Fit over the headphones, you know?
0: It says you are a retired now substitute teacher.
3: Yes, I substitute teach now on the west side. So whenever there's somebody out sick, I get the call and that's what brings me in on the day. But today I told them I was unavailable.
2: Nice. Do you show up as a sub in your Abraham Lincoln costume?
3: Well, I have been hired out to some of the finest schools in Tri-West. but at this juncture, no, I try to show up. And there's sometimes a little bit of a resemblance that people notice and pick up on.
2: Yeah, okay. I get it.
1: Mm-hmm. Yeah, I can see it.
0: I can't believe
2: it. Got a little Lincoln.
0: Abraham Lincoln impersonator. When did this all start?
3: Well, in sixth grade, I was 6 feet tall.
0: Yeah.
3: and I had the school play, and they said, we need someone to play the Great Emancipator.
2: Uh-huh.
3: And the teacher said, that's the tallest boy in the class.
0: Wow. So, that's all it took.
3: Ever since then, I've just been reading Team of Rivals, watching old movies, thinking about our greatest president, in my opinion, the 16th.
2: Uh-huh.
3: A guy who's just, and you'll see me transition into the impersonation, or as I like to say, the emancipation of his spirit.
2: Oh,
0: oh my God. Wow, I cannot wait for this, guys. Without further ado, let's start the timer. We'll give you 60 seconds. Do you have what kind of guitar is that?
3: Well, a lot of people don't know this, but Abraham Lincoln actually carved a mandolin from a tree.
0: No way.
3: In Kentucky when he was just a boy. And so that's how I kind of helped myself find the spirit.
2: Oh, okay.
0: I hear it.
3: Four score.
0: Wow.
3: I'm Abraham Lincoln. I was born in a cabin.

0: Shop.
1: Oh, this is absolutely crazy.
2: That seems like a cliffhanger.
3: Full claim.
4: Wow. Oh, what happened, you guys? What happened? Where was I?
1: Oh, my God. You're back.
2: He blacked out. You just entered the spirit entered him.
1: Oh, yeah. What is it again?
2: He's like possessed by the ghost of Abraham.
5: He emancipated the spirit.
2: Abraham Lincoln, as it turns out, because he plays...
1: He jams.
3: Now, what brought you to taking what you know about Abraham Lincoln and really bringing it to the ukulele? Like, what was it for you?
4: Well, originally it was ukulele, and then for a while it was banjo, and then for a while I played a little bit of kazoo, and finally settled when I found the story that Abraham Lincoln, as just a six-year-old boy, took a cherry tree, chopped it down, and then he whittled out a mandolin, and he said, what I need it to be is tuned in fifths, and so that's just very, and a lot of people talk about his voice, you know, a lot of people say he had a high, screechy voice.
3: Oh,
4: and that's why I feel that when the spirit emancipates me, then I think it goes high.
3: Wow.
4: I think it goes
3: high. Okay. Yeah. Yeah.
1: Okay. We invite you to call in real quick here. At 228.
2: I learned everything I already exactly knew about Abraham Lincoln in that song.
1: 317-228-1099. If you want to call in and vote, we'll take 5 calls. If you get at least 3 positive, then we'll let you do another 60 seconds.
2: Oh, I feel like I got to hear the next one because we were left on a cliffhanger.
1: Yeah. Okay. Smiley Morning Show. Your thoughts.
6: So good. Beautiful. Goosebumps. Love it.
3: Ah, yeah.
1: Wow.
4: Blessings.
1: Goosebumps. Wow. That's a good.
2: That's a strong yes.
1: Strong yes there. Let's go to Nadine. Your thoughts here on the Abraham Lincoln impersonator.
7: While I appreciate the historical lesson, I would like to say pass.
3: How could you?
5: Come on.
4: Well, we know what flag you're flying.
1: Okay. All right. Let's see. What do we have? A yes and a no so far.
2: Yeah. One and one.
1: Smiley Morning Show. Phone number is 228-1099. Be a judge right now. Tell us your thoughts. Yes or no?
7: And I sort of want his number. So
1: you want a what?
7: I sort of want his number.
1: Oh my gosh! Are you willing to give your number out?
4: Wow. You know, we'll talk off the air.
3: Okay. All right.
2: Yeah. So you say you've only worked for Tri-West Schools?
4: Well, you know, I retired a few years back, but that doesn't mean I'm out of the game.
2: Would you be willing to work for other school systems if they want to?
4: Oh, it wasn't a date thing?
3: Oh.
2: I don't know.
1: I got another call coming in here. Smiley Morning Show, your thoughts, yes or no?
8: I wasn't feeling the genre of the music there.
1: Okay.
3: The genre. Okay.
2: You mean authentic Kentucky mandolin?
3: Abraham Lincoln. What a genre.
1: Right. Phone number is 228-1099. Yes or no?
6: Definitely yes.
1: Oh!
2: Wow. Squeezing through.
1: Barely yes. Okay. All right. Wait, I got someone calling in. Let's see here. Smiley Morning Show. What are you calling about? Hi. Who are you?
6: Well, this is John Wilkes Booth.
1: Oh, wow. Oh, my
4: God. The actor? The famous actor? What a pleasure to meet you, sir.
6: It's going to be a pleasure to meet you, too, sir. So I'm just going to be going, wondering what your criteria is this week, inviting you to a show. Wonderful play.
3: Oh, my God.
1: Wow.
4: Mary Todd has been asking me for a night at the theater for weeks. Yes. And now that war is over, I feel safe and set to go.
1: This is the weirdest thing ever. Wow. Okay. All right. Well, thank you.
6: I know my voice is high, but that's just what happens. So don't worry about that.
3: Don't worry about it. Mm-hmm.
1: All right. Thank you very much.
3: I love it.
1: Appreciate the invite there.
3: Thanks, John.
2: Okay. I feel like that was the longest no we've ever gotten. I'm here to murder you.
1: Wow. Okay. Well, we did have more yeses. And we had 3 yeses. And I guess 2 no or 3. Wait, I don't know. I thought we had 3.
3: We're all right.
1: We're good.
3: Yeah.
1: I thought we had 3 yeses.
2: We had 3 yeses before we had a
1: that was just a comment.
2: No.
3: Yeah.
1: Okay. All right. We're ready for your next 60 seconds.
4: Why'd you bring up murder though?
2: Oh. I don't know.
4: Hold on. Let me get back in the spirit.
1: Okay.

0: He's jamming.
1: I love it so much.
2: All right, there he is. His name is Michael Grayson from Pittsburgh, our Abraham Lincoln impersonator.
0: Abraham Lincoln.
2: I'm sorry.
0: Abraham
2: Lincoln. That's right. You are correct.

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0: The Hammer Alley Podcast, an 80s flashback mockumentary. How did they go from top of the rock to rock bottom?
1: Denver, you are the greatest crowd we've ever had. And I'm not just saying that because it's written down here on the set list by the monitor.
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0: 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Oh, look who's here. Julia Moffitt, ready for that extended weekend. Although, I don't know, maybe.
1: Oh, I sure am.
0: Do you have to work on?
1: That's okay. No worries.
0: We are off on Monday, just so heads up. So don't be coming looking for us for a newscast.
2: Put that in your note. Aren't you off on Monday?
0: Me?
1: No,
3: Julia.
0: Oh, no, we just talked about it. She said no.
2: Oh,
0: she's not.
2: I didn't hear that.
0: She's got to work.
2: Oh, that's
0: stupid.
2: Yeah,
0: that's why I told her, do not come looking for us.
2: I say take a vacation day. Your own personal vacation.
0: There we go. Take a vacation day. Let's see, weather today. Looks like it's going to be another hot day. Man, that high school football games tonight. I think they're delaying some of them, like, even by half an hour just to get the sun a little lower.
2: Yeah, that's been happening all week with sports and activities and stuff. Yeah.
0: So, 95 today, heat index over 100. So then tomorrow, good chance of storms for Saturday, but then pretty good on Sunday and Monday with sunshine and more of the lower 80s. So here's what's going on. Story number one.
1: Developing this morning, former NFL quarterback and former Fox Sports analyst Mark Sanchez wants to plead guilty in the case against him here in Indy. Sanchez faces multiple charges for an incident last October near Washington Street and Senate downtown. Police say that's where he got into a fight with a truck driver, resulting in a stabbing. It's not clear what charge Sanchez will plead guilty to, but if he's convicted on the battery charge alone, he could get up to 5 years in prison. He's expected to face a Marion County judge in November. 44 police agencies across Indiana have been partnering with ICE, and they broke down into three categories. The jail enforcement model allows officers to identify and process undocumented immigrants who have pending or active criminal charges. The task force model approves limited immigration authority while performing routine police work. And a warrant service officer serves and executes administrative warrants on people already in custody. The agreements are separate from the ones to house detainees at the four facilities that we have here in Indiana.
0: Number three.
1: And some developing news out of Martinsville. Police just announcing last night that a person of interest in a weekend homicide is in custody. The Morgan County Sheriff's Office says they found 24-year-old Levi Camplin in another state. He's wanted for questioning in the death of one person and the shooting injury of another last Saturday night.
0: Okay, thank you very much. Thank you very much.
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0: Okay.
5: Oh, no!
0: Okay.
5: We suck again!
0: Well, the Boilermakers tonight playing the in-state rivalry game here tonight. Indiana State Sycamores. So that'll be 7 o'clock tonight in West Lafayette at Ross Aid Stadium, unless they delay that because of the hot temperatures tonight. But yeah, that'll be kind of a neat one. And then tomorrow, actually midday, I think the game is at noon, but the Hoosiers playing North Texas Mean Green. That'll be at noon at Memorial Stadium down in Bloomington, so that's going down. No Colts this weekend. Our official kickoff at home will be next weekend. Colts and the Ravens. What else? The Indians lost to the Toledo Mud Hens. Series continues tonight in Toledo. NASCAR race is at Darlington coming up on Sunday. And IndyCar race will be this Sunday at Laguna Seca. That's Monterey.
1: Okay.
0: It's Mission Grand Prix of Monterey. So there you go. Oh, NHRA, U.S. Nationals are going on this weekend.
1: Yeah.
0: So that's the drag racing, right?
1: Yep.
0: Okay. Well, it's going to be hot. Like I said, 95 today. Heat indices over 100. So just know that. And then 90 tomorrow with a chance of rain. 76 right now. Weekend blast off coming up here at 6 o'clock. SZA on ZPL.

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0: Smiley Morning Show with your free concert tickets. We got Somber concert tickets to give away. Matt Rife, comedian, is going to be in town. 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It's supposed to be at the ultimate high this weekend because Labor Day travels, you know, so they cranked it up. 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
1: Let's go.
0: Coming up after 7 o'clock this morning. 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

0: like a girl from Abercrombie and Fitch.
1: New kids on the block had a bunch of hits. Chinese food makes me sick, and I think it's fly when girls stop by for
2: the like
1: summer.
2: Some nice Chinese food, actually.
3: Right?
1: I like girls that wear Abercrombie and Fitch.
2: Abercrombie and Fitch, I totally remember that brand. Oh, is this still around?
3: Of course, it's got a resurgence. Hollister, Abercrombie, and all that.
2: New Kids on the Block have a bunch of hits.

0: tickets, $19.99. Wait, it already was $19.99.
1: We've done it.
0: Okay, we did that. Oh, let's do it again, shall we?
1: Yeah.
0: Let's

0: have time for Lenny Kravitz?
1: We always have time.
0: All right, here we go then. Weekend blast off. Getting you fired up for the weekend. And

0: about this weekend, and I know you will. Come up and say hi. We love to meet people. You know what I mean?
1: Yeah, we do.
0: I got in this industry, so, you know, I'd have friends. So
1: absolutely.
0: Please be our friend.
1: Please be our friend.
0: Much.
1: Say hello.
0: And that was the
2: greatest weekend blast off ever!
0: Okay, coming up in a second, we got the brand new Miley song. Miley
1: yes.
0: Cyrus. It's called Bass Persuades.
1: Oh, it's
0: ooh,
1: hot.
0: The sexy Miley is back. We'll get to that in a couple of seconds.
1: It.
0: Hot today. We'll get up to about 95. Heat index well over 100. It's going to be hot for the high school and the college football games tonight. Let's see, 90 tomorrow with some good chance of showers. And then on Sunday, lower temperatures, sunny 83. And then Monday, Labor Day, sunny and 84. Right now in Indy, it's already 76. 76.
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23: Someone comes up to you like they know you, but they don't really. It might be because more and more people are finding there are doppelgangers of themselves around the world. They might just think you're the other you. With the increasing number of people in the world, more and more people are finding someone who looks pretty much exactly like them somewhere out there.
24: This must be how twins who were separated at birth feel when they first meet.
25: Trade house keys, bang each other's wives.
24: Yep.
23: You want to look smarter in a bar? Put down your beer. Apparently, just holding a beer can make you look less intelligent, according to studies done at both the University of Michigan and University of Pennsylvania. They said people who hold an alcoholic beverage are perceived to be less intelligent than those who do not.
26: Oh, hey, I wouldn't go.
25: Why?
26: Those two are getting drunk deep. They both think they're having a meaningful conversation and saying intelligent things, but actually they're just being drunk at each other.
23: That perception is called imbibing idiot bias.
27: It's like, I'm me. You're you.
28: Hey, not everyone has the courage to go after their dreams.
23: You feel like you're stressed all the time. You're not alone.
29: Everyone is freaking me out today.
19: Why is everyone freaking you out today?
29: Because of their stupidness.
23: 3 in 4 Americans would do nearly anything to have a single day that is stress-free. A new poll found that 1 in 10 people can't remember the last time they had a stress-free day.
29: I'm super stressed.
23: And many of them would pass on an entire paycheck or even relations if it meant that they could have a stressless day.
19: How do you get out of feeling stressed?
29: Usually I just lie down in bed and just, like, you know, walk my pain away and maybe just eat some pasta. It usually makes me feel a bit more less stressed.
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0: Look up in the sky. It's a bird.
3: Oh.
0: It's a plane.
3: What?
0: No, it's Gas Man.
3: Oh my God.
0: Gas Man. Smiley Morning Show presents Gas Man with free gas. Just in time for Labor Day weekend. We'll be out giving out free gas this morning. Look for the Gas Man just in case you happen to be at a gas station gas where he shows up. Don't be afraid because he'll come up and fill you full of fresh crude.
3: Fresh crude.
0: The Gas Man. Thank you to Hensley Legal Group. We're going to have some fun with that this morning coming up after 7 o'clock. Let's see here. Got some calls coming in. I've got a special guest coming up in a second. We're going to talk about Swing,
3: Woo-woo. Which
0: is that big event that's going on out there at Victory Field here in a couple of weeks. We've got Pam on now. Pam,
3: Hi, Pam.
0: Told us she's been to some festivals, not this one, not the Burning Man Festival, but she has been to a Gay Pride Festival. She's been to an Oktoberfest festival out in Germany.
3: Whoa.
0: Italian festival in Italy. So she's had a little. Okay.
30: I was in the Army.
0: Oh, wow.
3: Oh,
0: thank
3: nice.
0: You.
3: Your service.
30: Yes, thank you. Thank you. Where's Burning Man at?
0: Nevada.
3: California? Oh, Nevada. Just kidding. I don't know things.
0: Nevada.
30: Oh, Nevada.
0: Yeah.
30: Man, I would love to go.
0: On the plains of Nevada.
3: Now, what would be your thing that you share with everybody? Like, what would be your talent or your skill or something?
0: Yeah, what would you bring to the party?
30: I can make all kind of bird sounds and animal sounds and stuff like that.
0: That's great. Well, we got to hear one.
3: I like it.
0: But, dude, can you give us a bird sound right now on the radio?
3: Oh, my God.
0: Is that hurting your ears? Is that hurting your ears?
2: That's crazy.
0: That's a good one.
3: What about the animals? What animal sounds do you have?
30: Oh, I'm too shy to do all that.
0: No, come on.
3: We're friends now.
30: Like a monkey or something.
0: Okay, that sounds like a monkey.
2: Yeah.
30: I do horses. Yeah, I mean, it ain't real good.
0: Okay,
30: really is my bird sound. Because when I used to work in a prison and stuff, I would whistle like that, and the girls like, what the hell? Where's that bird at?
0: Which prison did you work at?
30: I worked in all of them, from girls' school to men and women's work release, to IYC, women's prison, men's prison.
3: Are you the toughest person we've ever known?
30: I'm retired now, but I'm still working though.
0: Okay,
3: you're great.
0: Appreciate the call. That's cool. The whole Burning Man festival, I believe, goes through Monday. So, okay, I got a brand new song for you, ladies and gentlemen. A Smiley Morning Show world premiere.
3: Let's do it.
0: It's the very sexy Miley. She is back, ladies and gentlemen. This is a brand new song called Bass Persuades.
3: Let's go.
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0: That's new from Miley Cyrus. Miley, 99.5 ZPL. Got a little Madonna vibe to it with the spoken word in there, too. Sounds good. This will be from her 10th album that's coming out soon. I think September 18th.
1: The video is so hot.
0: Is it good?
1: Oh, pretty
0: good
1: video.
0: Nice. Yeah, sexy Miley.
1: It reminds me of very Britney, like early Britney.
0: Yep,
1: oh,
0: yep.
1: Yeah.
0: Smiley Morning Show is on the air. Weather today, it's going to be hot. It's going to be real hot. Indianapolis weather, so we'll get up to about, 95. It's going to be hot. It's going to feel like it's over 100 degrees with a heat index over 100. And then tomorrow, we got some good chance of storms rolling in. High 90, though, tomorrow. And then cools down for Sunday and Monday, Labor Day weekend. So sunny and 83 on Sunday. And then Monday, Labor Day, sunny and 84. Right now in Indy, it is 78. Any traffic problems here early this morning? Tony, check your stuff.
2: Yeah, no.
0: No, we good?
2: Oh, we do have one accident.
0: Okay.
2: 465 westbound just after Ditch Road.
0: Now let's talk baseball.

0: baseball.
1: Again this year, it's swing at Victory Field. And to tell you all about it, it's our friend Beth.
2: Hi, Beth.
1: What's up, Beth? How are you today?
2: Good morning.
1: To see you
2: Thank you for having me.
1: We're obligated to have you here.
2: Oh no, we are blessed to have
0: girl,
2: you here.
0: Girl, I'd have you here
2: and here
0: more
2: I
0: often.
2: Thought we were friends.
3: He doesn't even know the words to take me out to the ball game.
1: So. I know.
2: That's a strike against you for not knowing those words.
1: Take me out to the ball game, Dan. Two more and you're out. $250 will get you a ticket to the swing.
2: $250 gets you a general admission ticket to swing, which
1: and
2: is on
1: so fun.
2: Friday, September 25th.
1: Okay.
2: At Victory Field.
3: So fun.
2: Your ticket gets you the entry, all the food,
1: so
2: all the beverages.
1: Food. So much good food.
3: Such good food
2: all
3: there.
2: The dancing, all the activations, all the memories.
1: Yeah.
2: For a good cause.
1: We've got great memories of being there. Those little dungeons underneath the seats, those
3: you
1: little areas.
3: You get to go into Victory Field in places that we would never get to go otherwise. So you get to see where
1: really
3: all the players, like the locker rooms and all that, and they turn them into clubs.
1: And then there's some singer down there.
2: Oh, yeah, of course.
1: And playing the stand-up bass.
2: Yeah, so we have those for the VIP experience this year. We do still have some VIP tickets available.
1: What does the VIP get you?
2: VIP gets you down into the clubhouse
1: area. That's where the VIP is.
2: Where the batting cages are. It gets you some really awesome bourbon tasting.
3: Mm-hmm.
2: There's a fake casino downstairs. And then you get a chance to win a bunch of Pappy Van Winkle are a Pappy fan.
1: Yes.
2: And then we do have it activated so you can go dance your booties off down there too. We've got a couple of DJs that are going to be placed down there this year. So we've got DJ Annie D, and then we also have Action Jackson that are playing down there.
1: Oh, nice.
2: So, yeah.
1: Action Jackson.
2: Yeah.
1: You know that guy.
2: So.
1: And what did you bring in this year?
2: Oh, so
1: you
2: this year,
1: some gifts.
2: Of course I did. I couldn't not. So
1: last year, I remember you brought this like
3: it
1: was a Sun King beer.
2: I did bring some Sun King in again today because I know how much you guys love Sun King.
1: Love Sun King.
2: So I brought one of the two beers this year. This year we're sampling the Swing Light beer. So this is going to be a 4% downshift. I know you're going to be imbibing. You're going to be having a lot of fun.
3: Uh-huh.
2: On top of you eating all this delicious food from all of our lovely food partners like Bongi's Tavern, Prime 47, Spoke and Steel, Christian Cakes. I can keep going. There's so many delicious things.
1: Are they going to have their Perkinsville pork?
2: Nailed it. Yep.
1: That's the most popular
2: you
1: thing.
2: You nailed
1: so
2: it.
1: So good.
2: Yeah. On top of eating and having fun, I do have some libations for you guys to try.
1: You guys like libations.
0: I love imbibing libations.
1: When it comes to imbibing,
0: libations are my favorite.
2: I also brought today, Oliver Winery is one of our sponsors as well. I brought two of their new Spritz line. They have a blood orange, and I also brought a strawberry hibiscus for you guys to try. And speaking of all the bourbon that we have,
0: Beth,
2: here,
0: are you trying to get us drunk?
1: You're taking advantage of us.
0: Yeah, you're trying to make us vulnerable.
1: You know what? Seven more interviews before the event.
2: It's Thursday. It's Friday Eve, right?
0: Girl, what's different on the day on Thursday than Friday? I am seducing.
3: It's practically the weekend.
0: It's Thirsty Thursday. I think we're all thirsty.
1: Why should people buy these tickets and come to this event? It's so beautiful and so wonderful.
2: So last year we raised about $250,000 for our grant recipients. This is our largest fundraiser. All this money goes back to our grant recipients for the following year. For example, TeenWorks is one of our partners, Girls Inc., Playworks, and IndieRBI is one of our larger grant recipients. IndieRBI, awesome organization that brings back baseball and softball to inner city kids that might not be able to afford.
1: And this is a fancy, fun event with all the greatest restaurants around Indy.
3: It's so great.
1: Going to be there if you've been to some of these other events like that. This is one of those where you just walk around, mingle, eat great food, drink.
2: And you're dancing on the field.
1: And it's all included. So once you buy that ticket and you take your wife or your girlfriend or whatever it might be, it's just such a great experience.
2: Everything is available and it's free. We do have an auction that we do that has some really cool opportunities, some experiences. Paul Skeens jersey, if you guys are Pirates fan, that'll be available for purchase. Connor Griffin, who is also a Pirate.
1: And all right there at Victory Field.
2: All at Victory Field.
1: So under the lights.
2: Under the lights.
1: And you're just wandering around on Victory Field.
0: Were there people getting haircuts on the field last year?
1: No, but tattoos. Mini tattoos.
3: Mini tattoos.
0: Yeah, I was like, oh, I might stop and get a haircut.
4: Can I ask about the dress code as well?
2: Yes. So this is 1930s inspired. Go bold if you really want to. If you head to our website, swingvf.org.
1: Okay.
2: If you head there and click on attire, there is an entire flipbook of inspiration of what you can wear to swing. So if you want to glam it up, totally do it. Ladies, ditch those heels. Wear your sneakers because you really want to be out and about and you want to go on the field and dance. Mm-hmm. Guys, there's inspo on there too. If you want to wear a jersey, do it. Yeah. We love it. Again, it's all for a good cause. So come
0: on. Nice. Have fun. Awesome. That's awesome. Yeah. I smoked a cigar there last year.
1: Yeah, they do. Oh, yeah,
2: guess what? That's back again this year too.
0: I don't even smoke and I got so lit.
1: Yeah. Yeah. He doesn't even smoke and he started smoking.
0: I smoked a cigar.
1: And now he's addicted to cigars.
0: Now I can't stop.
1: Thank you, Swing.
2: So, tattoo next.
0: Yeah, right? That's what I'm saying.
4: It's time.
0: I got it.
1: Thank you so much.
0: I was asked to leave my home when I returned last year. You're not welcome here anymore. You've changed.
1: Get your tickets. You can Google it. 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
1: Okay. Yeah. 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
2: Yeah. Yes.
1: Thank you very much, Beth.
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3: We have an accident, 465 westbound, just after Ditch Road on the shoulder. We also have an accident, 86 at College Avenue. And then Shadeland Avenue southbound, just before Fall Creek Road, there is a disabled vehicle.
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4: Hey, Smiley. Hey, good morning. Last year, I won some tickets to swing. So I was calling to see if you guys are going to be giving away, you know, some swing tickets again this year for the event.
1: We are. I'm getting a verbal, a nonverbal yes from Tony over here. She was telling
5: and you're
1: me
5: getting a verbal yes from me.
3: Oh.
6: Oh, thank you.
5: Yes.
1: What are you giving me, Nikki? A verbal or a nonverbal?
6: I was going to give you a mixed signal, okay, so you weren't quite sure how I felt.
5: Oh. I thought she was going to say an oral yes.
3: Oh, no. Also that.
1: yeah, so keep listening, I guess is what we're saying.
4: Okay, is it going to be right now, Smiley?
5: We're not giving away right now. You have to be patient.
4: All right.
3: It's not next week. I think it's the week after, maybe.
5: What, yeah, the swing event? Isn't until
1: no, it's a few
5: September
1: more,
5: 25th.
1: Yeah, a few weeks, I think.
4: All right.
3: No, but no, yeah, I just mean the giveaway.
1: Oh, the giveaway. I don't know.
5: Yeah.
1: I don't talk to promotions, so they don't talk to me.
3: I do.
5: Well, leave your calendar open. You. Not only for swing, but also for all of the incredible game opportunities we will play to win those tickets.
4: Sounds good, guys.
1: The swing, the misses. We got it all.
3: We're going to have some Tim McGraw tickets in weeks. Not
1: That's
3: next
1: nice.
3: Week, but 2 weeks.
1: Okay. What do we have next week, Tony, for prizes, games, and surprises?
3: Oh, well, let me tell you.
1: Yeah,
3: I have to
1: while we're on it.
3: Go back
1: one more week.
3: We have tickets to Jonas Brothers.
1: Ooh. Oh, that's cool.
3: Tickets to Niall Horan.
1: Oh, damn.
3: Tickets to Dan and Shay.
1: Would they be considered a boy band, Dan and Shay? Maybe we should do a boy band day next week.
3: Maybe.
1: When we're doing all the boy band giveaways.
3: That'd be fun. You know?
1: I haven't done that in a while.
3: I didn't even give you the best part.
1: What is it?
3: Tickets to the Hendricks County Fairgrounds four-wheel jamboree.
1: Okay. All right. Thanks for calling. Thanks for listening, everybody. Now, go to work.
3: Oh.
1: Do something.
6: Oh, okay.
1: Okay. Got some good news for you guys.
6: What?
1: Well, Herb Albert is still alive.
5: Oh!
3: Who is Herb Albert?
1: He plays a trumpet, I think.
3: Okay.
1: And he is, it's a Herb Albert in the Tijuana Brass.
5: And the brass band, yeah.
1: Yeah, so.
5: Herb Albert.
1: So, producer Will is telling me he's 91 years old and he's going to be at where? Clues Hall this weekend?
5: I think so.
1: That's crazy.
5: Like, yeah,
1: Herb
5: still
1: Albert.
5: Out, 91 still out there doing it.
1: Ask your grandpa if he's still alive.
3: Well,
1: your dad if he's still alive.
5: Go to your grandpa's grave and ask him if he's still alive.
3: I don't think my dad's going to know who Herb Albert is.
1: Yeah, that's what I'm saying. No one knows who he is.
3: Will was fascinated.
1: No, it is. I only know him because
5: it's like saying Lawrence Welk is out there this weekend.
1: And he's alive.
5: Yeah.
1: It's which
5: insane.
1: He's
5: not.
1: No one's alive in their 90s anymore. No one.
5: No one. Everyone always dies at 80.
3: Gloria Steinem just died and she was 92.
5: Oh, shoot.
1: Oh, the women's right lady?
3: Yes.
5: Mm-hmm. Oh, feminist activist. I like that.
3: Uh-huh.
1: I'm a big fan.
5: I like that she's dead. No, I'm just kidding.
6: What is wrong with you two?
1: Yeah, you're right for saying
5: I'm kidding.
1: That.
3: You both are going to get responses.
1: I didn't know we were supposed to be serious
3: in the face
1: here.
3: Two times.
1: These guys are always saying we must be serious.
3: In memory of Gloria.
1: You're okay for
3: it's
1: saying
3: not
1: you're...
3: serious.
5: Listen, I'm going to go stand behind Herb Albert and he'll protect me.
6: Like, nobody was like, I'm glad Lawrence Welk is dead. But if it's for women, you're like, kill them.
1: Yeah.
5: No, I was very sad about Dolly Parton and also Gloria Steinem.
1: Think fast. Good. Think fast, ladies and gentlemen.
3: Of course,
1: we haven't played in a while.
3: The women against each other.
1: I got to pit the women against each other.
5: That's right.
1: It's all part of my plan.
6: Refuse to participate. We'll have a sit-in.
1: Okay.
5: That's what us men plan. Let them keep each other down.
1: I will host and I will also not score. I will be the judge of this.
3: Okay.
1: And my favorite answer will win. You will score, producer Will. Okay, so you got to think fast.
3: Okay.
1: Just you yell it out. I don't think you have to say your name. Just yell it out if you know. Something you'd yell at a Fever game starting with a D.
3: Do it!
5: Yeah? Yeah.
1: Okay, I'll give you the point.
6: Do you just not want to give me points? Is that happening?
1: I was seeing if she would
5: defense.
1: Say something.
3: I said nothing.
1: Defense would be my best,
5: recently,
1: my favorite answer.
5: Dito.
3: No.
1: Why would you say Dito?
3: No,
5: because there's been
3: up.
5: A lot of people throwing some Ditos onto the floor.
1: Oh,
5: they're bad
1: things.
5: They're bad men.
1: I would hope that no one purchased a Dito recently.
3: I did not, but I did purchase a really good vibrator.
1: Oh my God.
3: I don't think you can say that on the radio.
1: Perv alert.
5: Now that you say that, is it a vibrator or is it a different kind of mechanical action?
1: Something you need when it rains that starts with an U.

0: You got it, Tony.
1: Oh, Tony. Good job.
0: Are you keeping score?
2: Are you patronizing me?
1: You do a point now.
3: Is this a weird vibe to you?
2: It's a weird vibe. Okay.
0: An Indianapolis suburb starting with an F.
2: Franklin.
1: Double points.
0: Double-ended points.
1: Oh, my God. You guys both. You're both tied at two.
2: We can make that double end work.
0: Something Nikki would never eat at the fair starting with a G.
2: Jorts.
4: No. No. -1 point.
2: Starting with a G?
0: Yeah, something you wouldn't eat. It could be really anything.
2: I just. Gargoyles.
1: No, shut up.
0: -1 again.
4: Gravy.
2: Gravy. You can't get her.
1: Nikki
2: all
1: gets
2: I could
1: a point.
2: Think it was Euro, but I would absolutely eat that, and I have.
0: Yeah, Euro's good.
1: Nikki gets a point for hearing me say gravy, then saying it, and that's how I support women.
0: Something Tony would accidentally drop in a porta potty, starting with a P.
2: Her P phone.
1: P is right.
0: No, it's not P. Phone is the answer.
2: P. I would drop my P,
3: but it said accidentally.
2: Well, maybe I was trying to hold it.
0: Phone was the correct answer. Give it to Nikki.
1: Thank you for that clarification, Nikki. You would intentionally drop your pee in a porta potty.
0: We're doing Think Fast here on the Smiley Morning Show. Ladies,
3: I want you to succeed.
0: Phone is right. Something you don't want to find in your fair food, starting with an H.
2: Jalapenos.
1: No. -1.
2: Hair.
0: Hair is right.
1: That is right.
3: We got to talk about that after.
1: Good God, lady.
2: It's where my brain went. I can't help it.
0: Something you might lose on a carnival ride, starting with a B.
2: But.
1: No.
2: Bible.
3: Barf.
1: Jeez.
0: Bible. Yeah. I'll give you Bible.
1: You got to clutch your Bible so you don't die. You got to pray to Jesus so that thing doesn't collapse.
0: Something that smells worse after getting it wet. That starts with a D.
2: Dog.
0: Dog is right.
2: That was the right
0: you knew
2: answer.
0: That before I got to D.
2: Wet dog is gross.
0: Yeah, wet dog is the worst.
1: I thought Dido was going to be the answer again.
0: Something embarrassing to scream on a roller coaster starting with an M.
2: Mom!
0: That's correct.
2: Yeah.
0: Something
1: what's
0: you might...
1: wrong in your life where you're constantly screaming to God and your mother? At the fair, by the way.
0: Something disturbing you find floating in a puddle starting with a U.
2: Umbrella.
3: Umbilical cord.
1: Oh my God.
0: I'll give you that one.
2: Disturbing. Why is it in a puddle? And what's the puddle made out of?
1: Probably.
3: Fluid?
1: Yes.
0: Something you could accidentally step in at the fair using starting with an H.
2: Hair.
3: Whole lot of poop.
1: No and no. -1,
2: why
1: Nikki.
2: Can't hair be it?
1: Whole lot of poop
0: you
1: does not start with an A.
0: Step in hair.
2: Oh, yeah, I see. Yeah. With
0: sheep hair.
2: Things.
0: Yeah, okay.
2: Yeah.
0: Give it to Tony.
2: Horse mane.
1: Okay, fine.
0: Something you'd never buy from somebody at the fair parking lot starts with an M.
2: Magic mushrooms.
1: That's double in 2 points. Good job.
5: You suck, you duck ass.
0: Okay. All right. Let's add all the scores. We need to get here.
1: Scoring mechanism was a little sloppy.
0: Okay.
1: So
0: between Tony Nikki and Tony.
1: Had +2, -2. So that's 0. And she had 5 real points. Nikki had 5 points plus 2 points is 7 points. -1 is 6 points.
2: Oh, Nikki wins.
3: So close,
1: Nikki
3: though.
1: Wins.
0: Congratulations, Nikki.
2: Yeah,
0: we're so
2: you,
0: proud of you.
2: Thank you, umbilical cord in the puddle. Woo!
0: The women's edition today.
1: That's disgusting.
0: Think fast. Nice.
1: Nice.
0: 8:52. Gas Man in a couple of minutes. Free gas. Be looking for Gas Man to show up at the pump and pay for gas for you. Fill you up. Here's Teresa calling in. Hi, Teresa.
6: Morning. Good morning, everyone. How are you?
2: So good.
1: Soap as hell.
6: So I wanted to let you know that guy, Herb Albert, I don't know much about him other than what you guys have said, but he does have a song from the 80s with Janet Jackson called Diamonds.
0: Really?
6: It's like Diamonds Are a Girl's Best Friend. Yeah.
3: Oh.
1: That's hot. I love that. Let's play it right now. He's a trumpet player. Herb Alpert.
6: Yes.
1: And it's not Albert, it's Alpert.
0: Alpert.
1: It's Alpert.
0: Alpert. Huh.
1: Like Alfhert.
0: Yeah. My Alhert.
1: Literally. Girl's best friend.
0: Little unknown record from Janet Jackson and Herb Albert.
7: Where's the trumpet?

0: Was that you or was that in the song?
1: No, I think she, it's either an elephant that she did a duet with, or it's cool trumpet sound. There it is.
2: There it is.
0: There it is, yeah. Cool. All right, we gotta go to break. We'll be back with more Smiley Morning Show. Coming up.
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1: We're playing a game. It's called Guess the Punchline. So I need two Hoosiers to call right now.
2: Is the punchline get to the other side?
1: Get to the other side, yes. all you have to do is call in right now, 317-228-1099. I don't know if is there a topic or a theme.
3: It's blank Rife, so it'll always be.
1: That's right.
3: What Rife?
1: So we're replacing Matt Rife.
3: It'll be something that rhymes with Matt.
1: Oh,
2: what and it's
3: always punchline will always
2: Matt?
3: Be blank Rife.
1: So let's try to come up with some
2: like
1: early.
2: Splat.
1: Yeah,
2: are we
1: splat.
2: Gonna ruin
1: or,
2: it?
1: No, it doesn't ruin anything.
3: Yeah, yeah.
1: Bat.
3: Nothing ruins.
1: Fat.
3: No, yeah.
1: Matt. No,
3: yeah.
1: That would be Matt. Splat.
2: Plat.
1: Tat.
2: I already said splat. I said
1: perv alert. What was your first concert?
2: Neil Diamond.
1: With your mom?
2: With my parents, yeah.
1: Yep. How about you? Producer
3: it's
1: Will.
3: Like rain on your rain day.
1: Really?
3: Yep.
1: Oh, where was that at?
3: Deer Creek Music Center.
1: What's it called now?
3: Rahoff.
1: Rahoff?
3: Rulhoff.
1: And how about you, Tony?
4: Debbie Gibson.
2: Oh, no that's way. A great one.
4: I was like in second grade. My dad took me and my friend. It rained. He had brought trash bags.
3: Was it like rain?
4: Yeah, we put the trash bags on like ponchos.
2: Yeah.
4: And sat in the grass and got rained on to Debbie Gibson.
2: I went to the lamest one.
3: Yeah, you did.
2: Though he was back then, and I was a child. Neil Diamond did have like 3D, what are those called? Holographic doves flying around in the sky as he came up from under this. Yeah,
1: oh
2: that
1: my
2: was
1: gosh.
2: Really cool. Way back
1: wow.
2: then.
1: Yeah. Wow. Yeah. Kind of cool.
3: Wow.
2: Yeah, he's a big deal, guys.
1: Here's Tony's first concert. I had this album. I worked in the research department at KDWZ in Des Moines, Iowa, and they paid me an album. So I had Debbie Gibson album, vinyl, and Tiffany vinyl.
2: Whoa.
1: Yeah.
2: Did you keep them?
1: No, I don't know where they would be right now.
3: KDWD, research
1: no,
3: department.
1: KDWZ.
3: Oh.
2: Idiot.
3: Sorry.
1: Come on.
3: I can't believe radio stations had a research department.
1: No, yeah, it was like now they do outsource it. So it's like, but we would call households and just look find phone numbers in the phone book and call them and say, hey, it's Dave Smiley calling from we made up a research department. We called
2: pretend.
1: It something, and it's like I'm going to play some songs for you. Tell me if you dislike, like, or whatever how you feel about the song. We played hooks of songs, so we'd play Tiffany
2: yeah.
1: song could have been,
2: uh-huh.
1: and we'd stop it. It's like, what do you think? Like it? Okay, write it
2: All
1: down.
2: Right.
1: And then we'd find out what songs people liked or disliked, and then that would change, you know, the songs we'd play. Or, unless the record company gave us extra money, we'd keep playing it.
2: Oh, all right. That's radio.
1: Radio. So, yeah, that's what I did. And I got, that was kind of my dad was in radio, so I wanted to kind of get in the industry.
2: Mm-hmm.
1: But that was kind of my start in the research department.
2: Very nice.
1: KDW, what is it?
2: Z.
1: Thank you.
3: Right?
1: Yeah,
3: Z93. Research department. Do you like those Debbie Gibson tune? Like, dislike, or other?
1: Yeah.
3: Other. Okay.
1: Well, I didn't put a DJ voice
3: That's
1: on.
3: Stupid. That could have been a nice audition for you.
1: Yeah, yeah.
3: Okay, here's
1: People
3: your next one. Okay.
1: We have Megan on the line, and
2: Hi,
1: we
2: Megan.
1: Also have Sarah. Is that an H on the end of your Sarah or not?
5: It's Tara.
1: Oh,
2: Tara.
1: Okay,
3: it's really Hi, Tara.
2: Is there an H on the end of your Tara?
3: Yeah, okay. It could be.
5: No.
3: Okay. Boring.
1: Okay.
3: Next, Tara.
1: And I'm going to play a song for you. You tell me if you like or dislike the song. Here it comes. All right. And Megan, your thoughts. Like or dislike?
5: Dislike.
1: Okay.
3: Good. Okay.
1: And then Tara.
3: We got that down. All right. We got one dislike from Tara.
1: Tara, what do you think?
5: Dislike.
1: Okay, dislike. Okay, that's the new Debbie Gibson called Foolish Heart.
3: All right.
1: So we're not going to add that to our radio station playlist.
3: From an incredible sample size of two.
1: Two. All right, so here we are. We're playing, I guess, the punchline, I guess.
2: Mm-hmm.
1: And it's Matt Rife. So you got to shout out your name if you want to answer. And then you have to say Matt Rife, but not Matt. It's something else, right?
2: Yeah.
3: Mm-hmm.
2: So okay. Blank Rife would be the thing you'd say.
1: So, yeah.
3: So if we said, if the joke was, just so you understand,
1: yeah.
3: Well, we'd call Matt Rife if he was always pooping in a litter box and going, meow.
2: Nikki.
3: Nikki.
2: Matt Rife.
5: Oh.
3: Cat Rife Cat is Rife. Correct.
1: Okay, Cat okay. Rife.
4: You guys get it now?
1: Yeah.
3: And lived in got Nikki's it. Apartment.
2: I've only
3: and
2: heard
3: was...
2: one got it. Who's the other one?
3: Yeah.
5: Tara has it. Tara's got it.
2: What about the other one?
4: Megan?
5: I got it. Okay. I got it.
2: Just making sure. Everyone says they got it, but then we get into trouble.
3: All right, here
4: Don't
3: we go.
4: Don't yell at the listeners.
2: No yelling. I just wanted to be sure.
1: But first.
2: Verbal yes.
1: But first, Tara.
2: I'm like an airline flight attendant.
1: Here's your next song.

0: Tara, like or dislike that song?
1: I like it.
0: Okay. All right. We will add that song to our playlist. Right. Thank you.
2: Wait, you didn't even ask Megan.
0: All right.
3: Yeah, you can't just sample right, one person. Right. That's why you were the worst.
2: Bad sample.
3: The research department.
2: Right, well. ADD does not go well with research.
0: Okay, let's do a new song. All right, Megan.
4: Walk like an Egyptian.
0: Okay, like or dislike that song?
1: I like that song.
0: Okay, we'll add that to the KDWZ Music Library.
3: Research 50 years later.
0: All right, now we're ready to play the game.
3: Here we go. Megan, Tara, guess the punchline. What, Rife? Hey, what would you call Matt Rife if at the end of every punchline, he made the sound of slime hitting the ground hard?
1: Megan.
3: Yeah. Megan.
0: Megan!
1: No, I said it first.
5: Matt Rife.
0: Megan.
2: What?
0: Matt Rife.
1: Flat Rife.
0: Splat Rife.
6: I think she's saying
2: she say?
6: Rat.
2: Flat? Rat.
3: Everybody said something different, and I can't
2: Megan,
3: tell
2: what
3: anymore.
2: Megan, spell
6: her talk.
2: Megan, spell it.
1: R splat, S-T-L-A-T.
2: Okay.
0: Splat
2: Rife. She's saying Splat Rife.
3: Now
2: Tara,
3: say it hilariously. Now say it hilariously.
1: Splat.
0: You say it funnier.
3: Yeah, funnier for us.
1: Splat.
3: But the whole punchline.
1: Splat Rife.
3: Hilarious. I loved it. And that is correct.
0: Yeah! Okay. And your thoughts on this song?
2: Oh, my God.
4: This world we're just beginning. You understand the miracle of living.
0: Megan, like or dislike that song?
1: Dislike.
0: Okay, Tara?
1: I dislike everything. I chimed in first before Megan.
6: So what, you're not hearing what we hear.
2: We heard who was first.
6: You're
2: trust
6: getting
2: us.
6: Delays, okay?
0: Trust us. We are being fair and balanced here at WZPN.
3: Trust us. We want Megan to win and you to lose.
1: That's how I'm feeling right now.
3: Trust us.
0: Megan, like or dislike this song? Megan?
1: Dislike. What is that?
0: Tara, and what? How are your thoughts?
1: I don't. Will you hear my chime in if I say I like it?
0: Yep.
6: Oh, so much
1: okay,
6: sass.
1: Okay, I like it.
0: Okay, add.
1: I like it.
0: Add. I've had the time of my life to the KDWZ Music Library. Thank
2: all
0: you.
2: Right.
3: Oh, finally, it's a hit. Time of my life. Finally added.
0: Yeah.
3: Here we go. Guess the punchline. Megan, Tara, what would you call Matt Rife if he always dressed up like a big, disgusting city rodent?
0: Oh, my.
1: Megan.
3: Yeah. Megan.
2: Megan was first.
0: Yep.
1: Rat Rife, R-A-T. Rat Rife.
3: That's right.
2: That is Rat Rife.
0: Rat's right.
3: Rat Rife is right. Rat's right. Here we go.
2: All right, Tara. Come on. We got to get this one.
3: This one's just for Tara.
2: No, okay. You can't do that.
3: Yes, I can.
1: Yep, let's do it.
3: Yes, I can. I can make the rules.
0: Do whatever you want. Okay.
3: That's
2: it's
3: right.
2: For
3: this,
2: both.
3: Is just, this is just for Tara. Tara, what would you call Matt Rife if he was always walking around in poopy pants?
1: Scat Rife.
3: Scat Rife.
0: Oh, I just scatted my pants.
3: That is right, Tara.
2: Nice job.
3: For 2 points.
2: Stop it. We're not doing just for Tara.
3: Oh, my God. She tied it up with one answer.
2: That's not how this works.
0: Tara, do you like or dislike this song?

0: Tara, I need to know your honest opinion. Do you like or dislike this song for the KDWZ research department?
1: I like it.
0: Okay.
2: All right.
3: Guess two more points. Punchline. What, Rife? Tara, Megan, what would you call Matt Rife if he always dressed like Fred from Scooby-Doo with that neck scarf?
1: Megan. Fred Rife?
3: No, I'm sorry.
0: Oh, my
3: Tara,
0: God.
3: Tara, are you
0: she loses
1: I
0: 2 points.
1: I got it. No. Ascot Rife.
3: That is incorrect.
2: What?
3: I'm sorry. We're looking for Cravat Rife.
0: Cravat
3: Rife.
2: Oh, man. I didn't get that one either.
0: What's the score now,
3: well,
0: Tony?
3: Well,
2: Megan has 2 points and Tara has 1 point.
3: Okay. I don't know.
1: I have two.
2: No, you have one.
1: Oh,
2: don't listen to Will.
3: You're going to have to take it up with our general manager.
0: Yeah, talk to Darlene. And also, I have one more research question for you.
2: I do not like the show.
3: Yes, the punchline. Megan, Tara, what would you call Matt Rife if he was run over by a steamroller?
0: Oh, my gosh.
1: Tara. Megan.
3: Tara.
1: Flat Rife.
3: Flat Rife is right.
2: Okay, we are tied 2-2, I hope you have a tiebreaker.
3: I do have a tiebreaker. Megan, Tara, what would you call Matt Rife if he were terribly overweight and you were mean to him about it?
1: Tara. Fat Rife.
2: What?
1: Fat Rife.
0: Fat Rife.
2: Fat Rife.
3: That's not nice, but that is right.
0: Yeah! Woo! Woo! So that's Tara with a win.
2: Tara came from behind.
1: I'm so
0: but
1: happy.
0: Megan,
1: I'm
0: I can so make happy. You a winner if you answer this question correctly.
1: Okay.
0: Like or dislike this song?

0: Megan, like or dislike that song?
1: Oh, I love that song.
0: Yeah! Make her a winner, too.
2: Oh, wow.
0: Everybody wins.
2: Wow.
0: Here on the Smiley Morning Show. Congratulations. Both of you guys have tickets to see Matt Rife. Matt Rife, hold the line, and we'll get you taken care of. Thanks so much for listening. Keep listening to win Matt Rife tickets here on the Smiley Morning Show. But now, look up in the sky.
3: Oh.
0: It's a bird.
3: Wow.
0: It's a plane.
3: Whoa.
0: No, it's... 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
3: Woo!
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3: Oh, wow.
0: He's got his little own office. I saw it on social media.
3: He probably needed a little legal advice.
0: Yeah, probably. Can you hear me, Gas Man?
4: I can hear you. It's me, Gas Man. I'm back! Yes. 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
0: So great to have you back. Oh, tons of gas.
4: I'm so happy to be back.
0: Just in time for Labor Day weekend. A lot of travels. I heard the gas prices went up. They jacked them for the weekend. And here comes the gas man.
4: I got no time. I must accost a citizen.
0: Okay, all right.
4: Attention! I'm Gas Man from the Smiley Morning Show. 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
0: Okay, all right.
4: Sir, ma'am, it's me, Gasman. May I pay for your gas today, sir? No, you can have this for free. It's $50. What is your name?
5: Harry.
4: Harry.
0: So he does not like this.
4: Gasman.
5: How you doing?
4: Do you love legal offices?
5: Of course.
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5: Thank you very much, Hensley Legal Group.
4: They'll take it off your next case.
5: Okay.
4: Okay, congratulations,
0: Harry. Can I talk to him?
4: You're welcome.
0: Can I talk to Harry?
4: Yes, man. Pop him away. Ma'am, I'm the Gas Man from the Smiley Morning Show. Look, you're scared.
6: Good morning.
0: Good morning.
4: I'm giving away free gas.
6: Thank you.
4: What's your name?
6: Benita.
4: Would you like, Benita, do you need a gas card?
0: Benita, do you need
4: okay. Would you like $50 from Hensley Legal Group and the Gas Man?
6: Yes, I would.
0: Let me talk to her.
4: Okay, here we go.
0: Benita on the phone.
4: Okay, let me ask you this. Have you ever heard of the Smiley Morning Show?
6: Ricky Smiley or Smiley?
0: Oh, my God.
4: I'm afraid it's the white Smiley.
0: Then no.
4: I'm so sorry to disappoint you.
0: Let me talk to Benita. Okay,
4: here's Benita. This is the Smiley Morning Show. This is Dave Smiley, Tony, and Nikki.
6: Oh, hey, you guys.
0: Hi. Good morning, Bonita. You're on the radio right now. Yes, we are the other Smiley here in Indianapolis on 99.5. But we're trying to help out.
6: Okay, 99.5.
0: Yeah, 99.5. Okay. So we're trying to help out Hoosiers and give out some free gas this morning. For Labor Day weekend.
6: All right, well, I appreciate it.
0: Yeah, so we're going to get you taken care of there. And,
3: are you going somewhere fun for Labor Day?
6: No, I'll be home. That's why the gas is pretty good. I door dash a lot on the weekend.
0: Okay, okay. Well, then you can use the gas for sure. Well, we love to help out, and so does Hensley Legal Group. So we're all teaming up here to give you some free gas.
3: And thank you for door dashing.
0: Yeah, thank you. We love it. I door dash all the time.
6: You're welcome.
0: We're
6: you guys door dash?
0: Yeah, we're lazy as hell.
4: It's radio. Yes. We all have to do extra gigs to make ends.
0: Oh, yeah, we all door dash as well. We don't know. I thought you meant, like, do we use door dash?
3: We love door dash.
0: No.
3: We love door dash.
0: We love you so much, Benita.
4: Yeah. I'm on the show. I'm Gas. Well, I've recently been resurrected by Hensley Legal Group. Reconstructed out of the Toot Cave.
0: Out of the Toot Cave. Yeah, he's our little superhero on the radio. So he gives out free gas.
6: I see him all dressed up.
0: Yeah, will you describe
4: that? That's right. Hensley had to do some extra fracking. It was really fracking hard to get me back alive. But here we are.
0: Hey.
4: Yeah, look at this tall drink of water. It's my assistant, Jack. We call him Jack Man.
0: We call him Jack Hammer Man.
6: Thank you.
0: Man.
4: Yeah. Right,
0: enjoy.
4: Benita, that is $50. $50 from Get Go and Hensley Legal Group.
6: All right. Thank you so much.
4: You're welcome. Enjoy that.
0: You don't need it, but all. You don't. Okay.
3: I feel like Benita should get another
4: one. I'm the one you ogle when you stick in the nozzle. I'm Gas Man. We're pumping away.
0: Yeah. It's okay. So all right, we'll take a short break. We'll come back with more Gas Man. Free gas. Do you want to tell everybody where you are, or do you think you'll be a
2: gas man?
0: You think you'll be accosted?
4: Yes, I'll tell everyone I'm at, because I'm limited by the gift card.
0: Right.
4: It is Get-Go.
0: It's a Get-Go?
4: At 56th Street. Right across from Fort Benjamin.
0: Ooh, okay. Oh, you know where that's at?
3: Yeah, in Lawrence.
0: Okay, Gas Man with free gas today here on the Smiley Morning Show. So if you're in the area, go look for him. But we'll check back with you in just a couple of seconds. Smiley Morning Show, free
4: I'm
0: gas
4: the
0: Friday.
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16: I don't need to hear anything from anybody. There's too much riding on my mind being locked in. Play offense, not defense. If you play hard and you play the game right, nobody really gets on you. 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Just play the game one way. 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

0: Hey, it's Nikki from the Smiley Morning Show. Here are some things you may have missed overnight, brought to you by Zero Res.
1: Someone comes up to you like they know you, but they don't really. It might be because more and more people are finding there are doppelgangers of themselves around the world. They might just think you're the other you. With the increasing number of people in the world, more and more people are finding someone who looks pretty much exactly like them somewhere out there.
2: This must be how twins who were separated at birth feel when they first meet.
3: Trade house keys, bang each other's wives.
4: Yep.
1: You want to look smarter in a bar? Put down your beer. Apparently, just holding a beer can make you look less intelligent, according to studies done at both the University of Michigan and University of Pennsylvania. They said people who hold an alcoholic beverage are perceived to be less intelligent than those who do not.
5: Oh, hey, I wouldn't go up.
3: Why?
5: Those two are getting drunk deep. They both think they're having a meaningful conversation and saying intelligent things, but actually they're just being drunk at each other.
1: That perception is called imbibing idiot bias.
6: It's like, I'm me.
7: Hey, not everyone has the courage to go after their dreams.
1: You feel like you're stressed all the time. You're not alone.
8: Everybody is freaking me out today.
9: Why is everyone freaking you out today?
8: Because of their stupidness.
1: 3 in 4 Americans would do nearly anything to have a single day that is stress-free. A new poll found that 1 in 10 people can't remember the last time they had a stress-free day.
8: I'm super stressed.
1: And many of them would pass on an entire paycheck or even relations if it meant that they could have a stressless day.
9: How do you get out of feeling stressed?
10: Usually I just lie down in bed and just, like, you know, walk my pain away and maybe just eat some pasta. It usually makes me feel a bit more less stressed.
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12: 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This is worth, what, $500 today? $500. Okay, let me play a sound. If you can identify the sound, then we'll give you cash. All right, here it comes. Okay, one more time. Ding, ding, dong, dong. Okay, that's what the sound is. Mm-hmm. And then let's see here. Let me play back some of the guesses so far. Let's see here. What is today? The 4th?
13: Yes.
12: Okay. Thank you very much.
13: You're welcome.
12: Here is some of the guesses so far. 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

0: Caller 9 right now, 317-228-1099. Gets the guess. Get the get it right, and we'll give you that free money right now. Free money. Now it's time to check traffic. What's going on, Tony?
1: It is crashy out there. 465 westbound before Michigan Road. A bad accident. It's on the right shoulder, but it's causing huge delays on the northwest side. We also have an accident. Edgewood Avenue at Meridian. 86 at College, 33rd just west of Washington Boulevard, Meridian Street at 82nd, and a new accident, 65 northbound between 38th and Kessler.
0: It's going to be hot today, hot, heat index over 100. It's going to be warm tonight. I mean, those high school football games are now getting delayed like by an hour or half an hour.
1: Oh, man.
0: So you might just want to make sure you're, if you're going to one of those high school football games, you just know what's going on. I have a couple for you I can announce, but I believe Mooresville versus Plainfield. That's been, I think it's a half an hour delayed. Brownsburg versus Franklin Central, Greenfield Central and Mount Vernon tonight delayed a little bit. So just so you know, here's what's going on in the news. Story number one.
2: 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They toured a trade school in Greenwood. The Central 9 Career Center offers hands-on programs for high school students in a wide range of fields. Initiatives like this help them jumpstart careers or even prepare them for further education. Indiana Senator Jim Banks and U.S. Small Business Administrator Kelly Loeffler were there yesterday and were able to talk with the students about the opportunity. Senator Banks also talked about the development of data centers and saying he supports the push to improve AI capabilities.
0: Number two.
2: And here's something pretty cool. The Indiana Bureau of Motor Vehicles is launching an optional mobile driver's license. All you have to do is download an app and then verify your identity with the BMV. It works like a tap and pay debit or credit card. The BMV says the new cards also put an emphasis on privacy because your digital license wouldn't include things like your address.
0: And number three.
2: And Hoosiers heading out for the holiday weekend can breathe a sigh of relief. We still have that pause on our gas tax because of the governor. So right now, Indiana has the cheapest gas price in the country.
0: Nice.
2: On average, $3.45 a gallon, according to AAA, but the national average is $4.14.
0: $3.45, $4.14. If you don't want to pay anything, stand by. Free gas coming up from the gas man here on the Smiley Morning Show. Okay, Sucky Sports Report time. Let's go. 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The Colts play a week from Sunday. First regular season game at home, Lucas Oil Stadium, 1 o'clock on Sunday, a week from this Sunday, Baltimore Ravens. So let's go, Colts. Go, Colts. Indianapolis Indians lost to the Toledo Mud Hens again last night. Series continues tonight through the weekend out in Toledo. NASCAR is at Darlington Raceway. IndyCar will be the Mission Grand Prix of Monterey. That's on Sunday as well. Indy 11 play Birmingham Legion FC. That'll be tomorrow at 7 o'clock at Carroll Stadium downtown. NHRA U.S. Nationals are going down through Monday at Lucas Oil International Raceway Park. And then you got the big college games. Tonight you've got Purdue kicking off their regular season at home in West Lafayette. They're playing Indiana State Sycamores. It'll be at 7 o'clock. And then Indiana Hoosiers. IU plays North Texas. And that's tomorrow at noon at Memorial Stadium down in Bloomington. Bloomington. And let's see, some high school football games. Big one, Center Grove at Carmel. This is the Copper Kettle rivalry game.
1: Oh, man.
0: Zionsville and Westfield, big rivalry, both undefeated. Brownsburg at Franklin Central, Warren Central at North Central, Ben Davis at Pike, Warren Central at North Central. So big games going on tonight. And again, might want to just check and see if because of the heat tonight, they might delay that a little bit. And that is your sports here on the Smiley Morning Show. Let's see if we can get a winner on the Secret Sound Contest. On the phone is Katie. Hello,
1: Katie. Hi, Katie.
3: Good morning.
0: Good morning. Welcome to the Secret Sound.
3: Thank you.
0: I'm going to play a sound for you. You tell me what it is. If you get it right, we'll give you $500. Brought to you by Peterman. Peterman.
1: Ta-da.
0: Here's the sound. Okay, what do you think that is for $500?
3: I'm going to go with rice. Going into a jar.
0: Rice going into a jar.
1: Mm. Oh. I don't know.
0: Yeah.
1: That doesn't sound like rice to me.
0: It doesn't sound like that to me, and it is not.
1: Than rice. Yeah.
0: Oh. It is not rice. Yeah. I'm so sorry.
1: Sorry, Katie.
0: It's not rice going into a jar.
3: That's all right.
0: We'll keep trying and trying and trying. Until then, see you in Loser Hell. sucks. Sorry, Katie. When you lose on the show, you certainly do lose. I'm a loser. Smiley Morning Show is commercial free. Look! Up in the sky!
1: Whoa!
0: It's a bird.
1: Oh.
0: It's a plane!
1: Where's plane?
0: No! It's Gas Man!
1: Yes!
0: Gas Man is here!
4: Gas Man! Gas Man!
0: Giving out free gas this morning to unsuspected gas pumpers. Look to your left, look to your right. If you're pumping your tank right now, look out for the gas man. Can you hear me?
5: Gas man! Give it away free gas!
0: Yeah, we're out giving out gas again this morning.
5: Sir, I'm the gas man from the Smiley Morning Show and Hensley Legal Group, who resurrected me. What's your name?
6: Ryan.
5: Ryan, would you like $50 in free gas?
6: Hell yeah.
0: Let me talk to Ryan. Let me talk to Ryan.
5: Here's Ryan. This is the Smiley Morning Show. You're on the radio.
6: Oh, hell yeah. Hello, everybody.
0: Hello, Ryan. It's us, the Smiley Morning Show. We're on 99.5. Have you heard of radio before?
5: Yes, I have.
0: Do you listen to radio? You'll have to tune into the Smiley Morning Show on 99.5. Yeah, we just want to help you guys out. I know it's Labor Day. And could you describe what you see, the Smiley Morning Show superhero, Gas Man? Describe him to us.
5: Yeah, he's dressed up in a Halloween costume.
0: A Halloween costume?
5: I'm not dressed up as a cat. This is me, Gas Man.
6: Oh, sorry.
5: Describe my unitard.
6: I corrected. Yeah, Gas Man here.
5: What do you see right here?
6: A big G on.
5: Yeah, underneath. The G. You could say it.
6: Okay.
5: Glistening muscles.
6: That's what I was going to say. Yeah.
5: Okay. Glistening muscles. I want to hear you say glistening muscles.
6: Glistening muscles.
5: Yeah.
0: Say it again.
6: Glistening muscles.
0: Say it again. Glistening muscles.
5: And how about my sweet mask? Do you like that?
6: Yes. Yes. Can I get one?
5: Yeah, you can. What, a hug or a kiss? What do you need, Ryan?
6: No, I'm good.
5: Okay.
0: That's nice. That's nice. Give him a little hug.
5: Yeah, no. I gave him enough already, I think.
0: Okay.
5: Gas is plenty. Gas is plenty.
0: All right, my friend. Okay. You have a great weekend.
5: Well, Ryan, enjoy that free gas. Enjoy your Labor Day weekend and say thank you, Hensley Legal Group. I love law.
6: Okay. Thank you, Hensley.
5: Just say thank you, Hensley Legal
6: Group. Thank you, Legal Group. Love.
5: No, I love law.
6: Oh, okay. I love love.
5: No, I love law.
0: It's a law firm thing.
5: Thank you, Hensley Legal Group.
6: Awesome sauce.
5: Okay, this is not working. We love Hensley Legal Group, and we love law.
6: No, thank you very much. I appreciate
0: All right, you have a great day. Don't worry about it, Will. It's fine. Right.
1: Gas Man. What the hell is wrong with you?
6: Hello, Will. Don't
5: reveal my identity.
0: It's like, don't tell anybody.
5: I love law, but he keeps telling everybody who I am.
6: I do love law.
5: It's like going up to Batman and being like, hey, Bruce, how's
0: you don't do
5: today?
0: That. Yeah.
5: Yeah. You started it. You called me Will first.
4: Gas Man.
5: Hi, ma'am. Would you like a free gas card from the gas? See you, dude. Thank you. Would you like a free gas card from Hensley Legal Group and the Smiley Morning Show?
7: Yes, I would.
5: Awesome.
0: What's your name?
5: Well, here's. What's your name, ma'am?
7: My name is Cammie.
5: Cammie, what are you doing today?
7: I'm going to work.
5: And do you need gas in your tank?
7: Yes, I do.
5: Sweet. Well, I'm the one you thank when I fill your tank.
7: Thank you.
0: Can I talk to her?
5: Thank you, Gas Man.
7: Thank you, Gas Man.
5: You're with the Smiley Morning Show. They want to talk to you.
7: Okay.
0: Hi.
1: Good morning.
0: You're on the radio. It's the Smiley Morning Show here at 99.5. Yeah. What do you think of all this?
7: I think this is great.
0: And it's great.
7: A great surprise on my way to work. Absolutely.
0: Yes. Yeah, special day today.
1: That's
0: free gas,
1: right.
0: Baby.
1: Now, could you tell us how hot the gas man is?
7: He's looking puffy in his uniform.
0: Is he?
5: Puffy is not the word I was looking for. These are supposed to be muscles, but I look more like the Michelin man.
0: Well, all right, we'll have a great weekend.
7: Working on it.
0: Love you.
5: I have goals, too.
7: Thank you. Thank you very much. Wow.
5: I'm the gas man. Pump, pump it away.
4: Gas man.
0: All right. Gas more man. Gas man coming up in a second. Do want to thank Hensley gas Legal Group, man. And thank you for being kind to us. You never know what's going to happen when he's doing this live stuff.
1: Just running up on people.
0: Yeah, I know. It's so funny.
1: They're a little tired, pumping gas.
0: Smiley Morning Show traffic again. What's going on, Tony?
1: We have several accidents out there. So the big one on the northwest side, 465 westbound, just before Michigan Road. Then 33rd Street, just west of Washington. Meridian Street at 82nd Street on the north side. On the south side, Edgewood Avenue at Meridian Street. And then 38th at Kessler, we have an accident.

0: people.
1: Yeah, including Miley Cyrus.
0: Including Miley, but not limited to.
1: We've got the new Miley song coming up in a couple minutes. It's Sexy Miley Cyrus.
0: Yeah.
1: Sexy Miley. Brand new song coming up. And we'll cover all the other new ones, too. Coming up in a second, 99.5.

0: 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Coming up, we got a world premiere, brand new song from Miley Cyrus.
1: Yes.
0: She's just going by Miley now. She dropped the...
1: As she should.
0: Yeah.
1: Whatever she wants, she
0: Whatever
1: can
0: she
1: do.
0: Wants. Smiley Morning Show weather. It's going to be hot today. We'll get up to 95. Heat index well over 100 degrees. Look! Up in the sky.
1: Oh.
2: It's a bird.
1: Oh.
0: It's a plane.
1: Oh.
0: No, it's Gas Man.
3: Ma'am, wait! Don't go anywhere, ma'am!
0: Gas Man is actually...
3: He's
0: at the Get and Go, I believe, on 56th Street over by Newfields.
1: Yeah, I think. Yeah, it's Get and Go, not Get and Go.
3: Okay. No, over by Fort Benjamin.
0: Oh, Fort Benjamin. My bad. I'm sorry. I had everything
3: That's
0: wrong.
3: That's right. I'm the Gas Man, ma'am, from the Smiley Morning Show at Hensley Legal Group. What's your name?
4: Stephanie.
3: I saw you over here meticulously washing all of your windows very slowly. Did you know I was here?
4: I did not.
3: You just wash your windows like that all the time at a gas station?
4: No, I don't. I'm out of windshield fluid, so my windows.
0: Do you think she was kind of waiting for you, Gas Man, to get back on radio and give out free gas?
3: I thought
0: gas?
3: She kept looking at us and waving, and I'm in my mask.
4: So I was like, let me just wave at him.
3: You know what? That's
1: hilarious.
3: Dangerous to wave to a man in a mask at a gas station.
4: I didn't even see the mask.
0: You didn't honestly. See the
3: That's
0: mask?
3: That's really nice.
4: She needs big glasses.
3: Yeah, she doesn't see masks. She only sees heart.
1: I see. Only muscles.
0: Oh, okay.
1: I love it.
0: Well,
4: she has a caregiver.
3: Stephanie is a caregiver. She's okay. In her cool puzzle scrubs.
0: I'm sorry? Puzzles like
4: these pieces are for autism.
0: Autism.
3: So you care
0: thought,
3: for people who have autism?
4: No.
3: So you don't care for people who have autism.

0: as autism.
1: Oh, I see. You're a supporter, an ally.
0: I am, yes.
1: Okay. Well, you're a very sweet lady, and I love the way you've washed your windows. May I give you a $50 gas card from Hensley Legal Group and the Smiley Morning Show? Yes, I'm serious.
2: Tell her to
0: Thank you so much.
2: Tell her to buy some windshield wiper fluid.
3: You need some windshield wiper
0: fluid. I'm 55.
3: Yeah,
0: as of yesterday,
3: so
0: I became a senior citizen.
3: Is that right?
2: Happy birthday.
3: Wait a second. Is 55 senior citizen?
2: Yeah.
3: No.
4: Guess who's about to get discounted?
3: Oh, my God. AARP. I did get that letter again.
0: Thank you so much.
3: Okay.
0: Thank you so much.
3: Hey, love you.
0: So appreciate it.
3: Hey.
0: And right on time, honestly.
3: Hey, lady.
0: Thank you.
3: Hey, what's her name?
0: Yes.
2: Stephanie.
3: Will you listen to our radio show? You're on the show right now, 99.5.
0: Yes, I'll definitely, for sure, definitely.
3: And have have you ever been in a dangerous accident?
0: I haven't, but my daughter was.
3: Uh-oh.
4: Okay.
2: Is she okay?
0: Two kids died in it.
3: Oh, God.
2: I'm so sorry.
1: But you have a legal claim.
3: That is not what I wanted to hear.
0: I'm sorry.
3: We're sorry. Okay.
0: It's
3: okay. All right. Well, hire Hensley. Hope you enjoy your gas card. Get some fluid.
0: Hensley was part of it.
3: Uh-oh. In a good way.
1: Hensley helped her. Hensley Legal Group helped her with an accident. Just goes to show they're the best in the business 5 years ago and still going strong. And she's going to go buy windshield washer fluid. And none of this was uncomfortable to hear. So, yes, final word. You're welcome. Oh, my gosh. Hello, I'm the guest. Man, look, she's very excited over here at Pump 14. Ma'am. It's me. I'm not here to rob you or carjack you. I'm the gas man from the Smiley Morning Show and Hensley Legal Group. There you go. What's your name, ma'am?
5: Tracy.
3: Hi, Tracy.
1: Would you like $50 in sweet, sweet crude, fresh raw crude from this amazing dude, Hensley Legal Group?
5: Yes, gas man, please.
3: Oh,
1: I like the way you said that.
3: Yes, gas man, please. What is her name?
1: It looks like you're an Amazon delivery driver.
5: I am.
1: Look at all this package in your passenger seat. Nice package, ma'am.
5: Well, thank you. I appreciate that.
1: Yeah. Now, so you got a lot of deliveries today?
5: Yes. I mean, this heat's not fun.
1: I bet it's not, but you could probably use some gas, right?
5: I can always use gas.
3: Yeah, that's nice.
1: Well, there you go.
3: Well, enjoy $50. Your Labor Day weekend. I know the gas prices are skyrocketed this
2: that's
3: weekend,
2: right.
3: Even though our governor or whatever is keeping that thing going, which is kind of nice.
2: Yeah.
3: Which is nice.
2: Mm-hmm.
3: But still, I mean, free gas.
4: Free gas. The best.
3: Hell yeah. All right.
5: Thank you, Smiley.
3: Hey,
2: You're welcome. We love you.
5: Love you.
3: Okay, anybody else out there?
1: We're pumping away. Your day won't be spoiled when I drop my oil. Young man, I'm the gas man from the Smiley Morning Show. You look sleepy. What's your name?
6: My name is Jonathan Kaminsky.
1: Jonathan
3: Kaminsky. Hi, Jonathan.
1: You're on the Smiley Morning Show. Here they are.
3: Hi.
6: Wonderful. What's up?
3: You're on the radio. What's going on? What are you doing? Getting some gas?
6: Hey, I'm getting gas. Just had my morning coffee.
3: Nice.
6: Ready to take the day.
2: Yeah, nice.
3: We want to give you free gas. We want to gas you up.
6: Wow, this is amazing.
3: Isn't this great? You'll have to tune into the Smiley Morning Show. We're on 99.5. So when you get back in the car and head on to work or whatever, take on your day.
6: I listen to you guys every morning.
3: Yeah!
2: What are you going? Are you going to your job?
6: I actually work from home, so I put the radio on and I listen to you guys.
3: Nice.
2: Oh,
3: I love
2: cool.
3: that. Yeah. Well, that's cool. Thank you. Enjoy the free gas.
2: Thanks, Jonathan Kaminsky.
1: Here's a test. Who's your favorite law office?
6: Hensley Legal Group.
3: Unbelievable.
2: Amazing.
6: Thank you, guys.
3: All right.
2: Love you.
1: Get in an accident on the way home, and if you do, call Hensley.
3: That's right.
1: Pump it away!
2: Woo!
1: I've got one more card. Ma'am, I'm the gas man from the Smiley Morning Show and Hensley Legal Group. Hello, children. How are you?
7: Yes, how are you?
3: Hi.
1: This was a test. You shouldn't talk to strangers at a gas station.
3: Stranger danger.
1: Just kidding. Hi, Mom.
7: Hi.
1: What's your name?
7: Irene,
1: do you want some free gas today?
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7: Thank you. I have three schools I do every morning. Monday and Friday.
3: Drop off kids at three different schools? Is that what you're saying?
2: Really needs that gasoline.
7: Elementary, middle school, and high school.
3: Oh, wow. Irene.
7: So thank you.
3: Yes, enjoy the free gas. And enjoy your Labor Day weekend.
7: Thank you.
3: Do you have no school on Monday, I'm assuming, Labor Day? So it's kind of nice.
7: Yes.
3: Extend out the weekend a little bit.
2: What are you doing this weekend?
3: Are you going to a beach? Are you going to a lake?
0: It's a surprise for the kids,
3: but we're
0: going to Kings Island.
3: Oh my gosh.
1: You guys are going to be so excited.
3: Shh. Don't say anything, gas man. All right. Love you. Have a great weekend.
7: Love you. Thank you.
2: Bye.
1: You know the dude on the scene who's helping Irene. It's gas man.
3: There he goes. Thank you so much to Hensley Legal Group. Thank you, Gas Man.
1: Can you guys say together, I love law? One, two, three.
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3: 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Miley Cyrus is right. So this is called Bass Persuades. 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

0: 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Brand new from Miley. That's called Bass Persuades. Yeah. Brand new Miley on the Smiley Morning Show. Good morning.
1: I heard you guys were supposed to be giving away free gas.
0: Yeah, we were out giving up free gas this morning. We'll do it every Friday with the gas man, probably just after 7 o'clock. So you never know where he's going to be. So that's the thing. He's a mystery hero.
2: You got to catch him at a gas station. Yeah.
1: Oh, yeah.
0: So you'll have to just tune in, and you know, we usually try to get the address out of him so you can go stalk him. So next Friday, Hensley Legal Group. Thank you. And now, let's check traffic. Tony, what's going on?
3: We have several problems. 33rd Street, just west of Washington Boulevard, there's an accident. On the north side, 465 westbound, just before Michigan Road, there is an accident. It's off to the right shoulder. Meridian Street at 82nd Street, an accident. Edgewood at Meridian Street, an accident. And then 38th Street at Kessler Boulevard, there's an accident.
0: Weekend Blast Off coming up here in a second. 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
4: 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These are Nikki's Quickies.
0: I got a few Hollywood news stories for you.
2: Yeah, so we finally know a little bit more details on why the Wheel of Fortune announcer Jim Thornton was suspended from his job. So back in May, he was on a flight. He was on this chat room. And so there was a woman who was sitting across the aisle from him on the plane. And the chat room was very like MS-DOS looking, right? Like it wasn't a typical. So I think probably it caught her attention. And as she was paying attention to what he was doing, he was on this site interacting. It seemed as though, as people on TikTok would say, because you're trying to not say the actual thing, PDF file, got it, type of behavior. Abuse conversations.
0: Oh, no.
2: And so the conversations that I read all of the, she took pictures and then she showed the flight attendant, these are the conversations that are happening on the site that he's on. I think there's some concerning behavior here, which is why the police met him at the gate. And I did read the logs, and there were, I mean, they not only referenced these things, but then also they were referencing, like, you're on a plane typing in this chat room? That's kind of dangerous, man. Yeah. Like, what if somebody sees what you're saying? What if, like, the other people in the group were like, you could get into trouble if they see the conversations we're having. Like, that level of concerning.
0: Yeah.
2: Now, what his lawyer says is that he's been active in suicide prevention advocacy since losing some family members a couple years ago to suicide. So he was trying to visit a suicide prevention chat room, accidentally got into this one because of the similar URL, and then, quote unquote, immediately left the page once he realized what it was about, except the person who was paying attention noticed he was there for at least 57 minutes. I've never stayed somewhere I didn't belong for 57 minutes. So now the police were waiting for him. He wasn't arrested or charged with any crimes. There was no actual material viewed or downloaded, so it's kind of in this weird gray area. But that is why they are recasting him while they deal with this.
3: Yikes.
2: Yeah, bad, bad, bad stuff. Ariana Grande, you know she's hanging out with her old boyfriend, backup dancer Ricky Alvarez.
3: Yes.
2: So she's still on tour. Ricky's coming around with her. And there's that song, you know, where she talks about Thank You Next. She sings about her old relationships.
0: Right.
2: It used to be, wrote some songs about Ricky. Now I look back and laugh or listen and laugh.
0: Yeah.
2: Well, now it's wrote some songs about Ricky. I'm trying to make him my last. Stop doing that. Stop.
0: Interesting.
2: Like she just latches on so hard and then it's done. Like this is the next guy. Calm down, Ariana. Just give it some time. And then finally, we've got a couple of new things for you. Miss Ellie Goulding has new music. So this is her new single, I Know Too Much.
0: These are always pretty songs, you know.
2: Got nice and ethereal feeling. Then we got Natalie Abrulia,
0: Torn.
2: Yeah, so she's got a song called Algorithm.
0: Okay.
2: It's about her algorithm.
0: Okay. Yeah. Oh wow.
2: She sings My Algorithm a bunch. She is her algorithm.
0: Okay.
2: And then she'll sing again that she is her algorithm.
3: Got it.
2: Rebecca Black,
0: Friday.
2: So she's had a great career, moved on from that since then. She always performs at festivals. She's got a new song out called Exhibitionism and a new album. It picks up. Wait for it. Right?
0: Okay.
2: You can EDM dance to this.
0: Yeah. Exhibition.
2: And then we just heard the new Miley, so that's what's happening right now.
0: That was good, too. That's a good song.
2: If you haven't watched the video for the Bass Persuades, or Bass Persuades, I keep wanting to say the, it's hot. You should watch it.
0: Thank you very much. That's what's going on.
2: You're welcome.
0: It's time to party.
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0: Thank God it's Friday. We made it, folks. Let's get this thing going. Woo!

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4: Someone comes up to you like they know you, but they don't really. It might be because more and more people are finding there are doppelgangers of themselves around the world. They might just think you're the other you. With the increasing number of people in the world, more and more people are finding someone who looks pretty much exactly like them somewhere out there.
5: This must be how twins who were separated at birth feel when they first meet.
6: Trade house keys, bang each other's wives.
7: Yep.
4: If you want to look smarter in a bar, put down your beer. Apparently, just holding a beer can make you look less intelligent, according to studies done at both the University of Michigan and University of Pennsylvania. They said people who hold an alcoholic beverage are perceived to be less intelligent than those who do not.
8: Oh, hey, I wouldn't go.
6: Why?
8: Those two are getting drunk deep. They both think they're having a meaningful conversation and saying intelligent things, but actually they're just being drunk at each other.
4: That perception is called imbibing idiot bias.
9: It's like, I'm me, you're you.
10: Hey, not everyone has the courage to go after their dreams.
4: You feel like you're stressed all the time. You're not alone.
11: Everyone is freaking me out today.
12: Why is everyone freaking you out today?
11: Because of their stupidness.
4: 3 in 4 Americans would do nearly anything to have a single day that is stress-free. A new poll found that 1 in 10 people can't remember the last time they had a stress-free day.
11: I'm super darn stressed.
4: And many of them would pass on an entire paycheck or even relations if it meant that they could have a stressless day.
12: How do you get out of feeling stressed?
11: Usually I just lie down in bed and just, like, you know, walk my pain away and maybe just eat eat some pasta. It usually makes me feel a bit more less stressed.
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13: Okay, we'll get a traffic update in just a couple seconds after Tony gets done chewing on something over there. Her delicious protein bar.
14: West Bar.
13: Oh, it's making you so good.
14: It tastes
13: so
14: like regular. Chemicals, but yeah. It makes me poop.
13: So does coffee.
14: Yeah. I don't drink coffee.
13: Coffee at least gives you caffeine. You know, you could try that. Switch that out a little bit. weather today, it's so hot out. How hot is it? Well, it's going to get to 95, I believe, today, which is the heat index over 100. So another really hot day today. And then we're not clear from getting out of summer here. Tomorrow up to, 90.
14: Ooh.
13: And a good chance of storms tomorrow. So that might cool things down a little bit.
14: Okay, fair enough.
13: And then on Sunday, sunny with a high of 83. And then Monday, Labor Day, sunny, high 84. But then it actually gets back in the lower 90s as we go through the week next week. So, All right. Right now in Indy, 77 degrees. I got some kind of allergy reaction again. I don't know what's going on, but I have this thing that's on my face, like my eye, around my eye, some allergy reaction. And I don't.
14: And it calmed down for a bit.
13: Yeah. No, it was fine. And then I don't know if the new bed sheets that went on a couple of days ago might have affected it.
14: I'm sorry. Your bed sheets just went on?
15: They went on?
13: Well, I have a lady that does change her.
15: Yes,
13: Rosario was over at the house on Wednesday.
14: So I see.
13: I'm trying to hunt down what's going on.
15: Because Rosario, did you put the wrong sheets on?
14: Did you clean my sheets in the wrong detergent?
15: Rosario, these sheets seem like they have allergies on them.
14: They feel like porn.
15: Now I'm allergic.
13: But it sucks. I want to claw my eyes out.
14: Why don't you call your allergist?
13: I know. I'm going to have to go back again. But I did. The last time this happened, it was like, we don't know for sure. It's hard to track down this stuff.
14: Yeah.
13: So you're going through what was it? The bed sheets. Is it a new Tide product that I'm using? I was using these lavender because I love smells.
14: Yes, you know, I know. The
13: lavender,
14: scent beads or stuff like
13: all
14: that.
13: You
14: need
13: stuff.
14: To get rid of all
13: I got
14: of that
13: rid of
14: stuff.
13: All of it. And so I was using some other product and it's been okay.
14: Okay.
13: So, but I just think maybe that's
14: these are old.
13: Maybe these
14: like
13: these
14: they
13: sheets
14: been sitting
13: are
14: in there for
13: so
14: a while.
13: They use my when I clean them. No, she doesn't clean the bed sheets. It would have been my fault, but she used some sheets that were washed in the other product.
14: Indeed.
13: So I don't know. Anyway, it's
14: does
13: just it's a pain in the ass.
14: Laundry?
13: No, she does not.
14: She doesn't.
13: She
14: do
13: just
14: laundry,
13: puts the sheets on.
14: She puts the sheets on.
15: So, what else does she do?
14: Tell me more. I just want to live vicariously.
13: Yeah, she does the toilets and all the all
14: so
13: the.
14: So nice.
13: Yeah, it is
14: to
13: nice.
14: Never have to clean a toilet again.
15: Oh, wouldn't that be nice?
14: Oh.
13: She does, she does great work every other Wednesday. Aww. And then every other Wednesday, it's the downstairs. Although we're hardly down there, but so that's why we don't have her clean that area.
14: Yeah, the basement.
13: But it's nice to have a cleaning lady.
14: Yeah,
13: that's
14: is.
13: For sure.
14: I got a puppy, and you know, the puppy.
15: Same thing, right?
14: Well, you just.
15: Yeah.
14: But this dog shreds things. And so my house is just, there's pieces of cotton all over the place. Ah. And every night my job is to clean up all the cotton. And then he gets upset because he wants the cotton.
15: They're little tumbleweeds. Yeah.
14: So I just feel like every night all I'm doing is cleaning up after this dog.
15: When I had my dog, that was the same thing. It was just little clouds
13: little this,
15: all
13: little
15: over
13: that.
15: The house, little fluffy
13: How
15: clouds.
13: How is the, is he using the restroom in
14: Oh yeah,
13: in the house.
14: He uses the restroom all the time.
13: In the house.
14: Everywhere.
13: He's going to the bathroom in the house.
14: Oh, my God. Oh my gosh. I can't get a whole day without this. Now, part of it.
13: Oh, Rosario.
14: Yeah, I want to blame my husband a little bit because yesterday was fine except for when he was in my husband's care.
13: Exactly.
14: But, yeah, and I'm on the struggle bus.
13: Yeah,
14: one day he will learn.
13: I get
14: He's very cute. And he's up to 7.8 pounds.
15: Look at him go.
14: Which is a big deal because he's been full of worms and giardia.
13: Yeah. So I'm sorry, Narnia?
14: Yep.
13: Okay, weather today, I said it's going to be hot, 95 for a high today. So right now, it's already 77 degrees. It's already hot outside.
15: That's nuts.
13: Especially with that sunshine blaring down on you right now. Hit that air conditioner. Hit that gas pedal. Let's go. It's Labor Day weekend. You know, as soon as you get through today, I guess. Any traffic problems?
14: We do. 465 westbound, just before Michigan Road. There's an accident. It's off on the right shoulder, so it's not blocking any traffic, but we do have some delays in the area. And then on the south side, 465 eastbound, there is some debris on the roadway near South Emerson and South Arlington Avenue, and we're seeing some delays there.
13: Okay, after news and a sucky sports report, I will invite you to be caller 9, and you will win Matt Rife tickets.
14: Whoa.
13: You'll see comedian Matt Rife. I believe we have tickets for that, and we also have Somber concert tickets to give away,
14: nice.
13: Too. But if you keep listening, give you a chance to call in and win those, too. All right, college football is back. You got Purdue tonight, IU tomorrow at noon. We'll get to sucky sports in just a couple of seconds, but first, here's what's going on. Julia Moffitt with story number one.
7: Developing this morning, former NFL quarterback and former Fox Sports analyst Mark Sanchez wants to plead guilty in the case against him here in Indy. Sanchez faces multiple charges for an incident last October near Washington Street and Senate downtown. Police say that's where he got into a fight with a truck driver, resulting in a stabbing. It's not clear what charge Sanchez will plead guilty to, but if he's convicted on the battery charge alone, he could get up to 5 years in prison. He's expected to face a Marion County judge in November. 44 police agencies across Indiana have been partnering with ICE, and they broke down into three categories. The jail enforcement model allows officers to identify and process undocumented immigrants who have pending or active criminal charges. The task force model approves limited immigration authority while performing routine police work. And a warrant service officer serves and executes administrative warrants on people already in custody. The agreements are separate from the ones to house detainees at the four facilities that we have here in Indiana.
13: Number three.
7: And some developing news out of Martinsville. Police just announcing last night that a person of interest in a weekend homicide is in custody. The Morgan County Sheriff's Office says they found 24-year-old Levi Camplin in another state. He's wanted for questioning in the death of one person and the shooting injury of another last Saturday night.
13: Okay, let's do this right now. Caller 9 gets tickets to see Matt Rife. His show will be at Gainbridge Fieldhouse on November 8th. But, man, what a fun night.
15: Oh, yeah.
13: Matt Rife is so funny.
15: Good show.
13: Yeah, if you want to call in right now, caller 9. Lucky caller 9.
14: Woo-hoo.
13: Caller 9. We'll give you those tickets. 317-228-1099. 317-228-1099.
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16: Oh, no! We suck again.
13: You got some big high school football games tonight. It's going to be hot. You might want to check and see if they're delaying some of these games because it's so hot at night and the sun is still there. And kind of wait a little bit. But tonight you've got the Copper Kettle rivalry game. That's Center Grove versus Carmel. Zionsville versus Westfield at Westfield. Big rivalry for both those teams. They're undefeated. Chittard and at Ron Colley. Brownsburg versus Franklin Central. Warren Central versus North Central.
14: Woo!
13: Lawrence North versus Lawrence Central.
14: Woo!
13: Oh, wow. That's wild.
14: Yeah, it's a big one.
13: Ben Davis versus Pike. Bunch of big games tonight. And then, like I said, Purdue Boilermakers kicking off their regular season tonight. 7 o'clock up in West Lafayette. They're actually, it's an in-state rivalry. They're playing Indiana State Sycamores. So that'll be tonight. And then tomorrow at noon, it's the Hoosiers.
14: Hoosiers!
13: Hosting North Texas. And that'll be at noon tomorrow down in Bloomington. Football, the Colts won't play this weekend. It'll be next weekend, kicking off the regular season. They're playing the Baltimore Ravens a week from Sunday. Indianapolis Indians lost to the Toledo Mudhens last night. Series continues tonight and through the weekend in Toledo. NASCAR races at Darlington Raceway, and IndyCar will be the Mission Grand Prix of Monterey. That's coming up on Sunday. Indy 11 plays Birmingham Legion FC. That'll be tomorrow, 7 o'clock, Carroll Stadium. And the U.S. Nationals, NHRA U.S. Nationals going on this weekend through Monday at Lucas Oil Indianapolis Raceway Park. So you can check that out, too.
14: Very cool.
13: And that's your sports on the Smiley Morning Show. Hello.
17: Hi, am I caller 9?
13: You are lucky, caller 9. You win! Yeah.
14: You did it.
13: You did it. You just happen to be caller 9. So you've got a couple of tickets, and you're going to go see Matt Rife. So that'll be a fun show. Have you ever seen him in concert? I guess.
17: No.
13: You call it concert? I don't know. You're
4: seen his show?
17: No,
4: have you
17: I haven't.
13: Okay, yeah. You guys have seen it, right? It's really good.
14: Yes, he is very funny. He does amazing crowd work.
13: Does he? Okay.
14: Oh, yeah. Yes.
13: Nice.
4: It'll be interesting to see that in Gamebridge.
17: You guys are the best.
13: You're the best.
14: So are you.
13: Yeah, Gamebridge, that's a huge venue.
4: I know.
13: Huge venue. So, yeah, keep listening to win your free Matt Rife tickets or buy them. Get them today. It's 99.5 WZPL. Just when

0: in a row on Billboard Hot 100 charts. Crazy. That's pop music charts. Ella Langley. And it's the record now. That it was 19. It was tied with a couple other artists, and now it's actually official. She is the longest running on Billboard Hot 100.
1: She did it.
0: It's crazy. New in theaters over the weekend here. Let's see. By Any Means. There's a movie for it. I don't know much. There's kind of a.
1: I don't know.
0: It's
1: much.
0: Inspired by a true story of a young black FBI agent sent to Mississippi to investigate the brutal killings of civil rights leaders in the 60s.
1: Oh, wow. Okay. That's heavy. But
2: that is
1: Mark Wahlberg's
2: really
1: in it.
0: Oh, yeah, he is in it. There's a movie called Onslaught that is out this weekend. And there's one more movie called The Sun Never Sets with Dakota Fanning in it.
1: Oh.
0: Jake Johnson in it. So there you go.
1: Who's
0: there's your
1: Jake
0: movies.
1: Jake Johnson.
0: I don't
1: Jake
0: know.
1: Johnson is from New Girl.
0: Okay.
1: The other one, Onslaught's about an army sniper.
0: What did you say?
1: I said Onslaught's about an army sniper.
0: Oh, cool.
1: Who's protecting her own daughter. Like,
0: ooh, I will protect you, daughter.
1: With my sniper skills.
0: There's a few things. I have a few skills.
1: Most of them are sniping.
0: Okay, we'll get an update on traffic here in just a couple seconds. But first, some nerdy news from science.
3: Let's go. Hello. And now, Smiley Science Segment.
0: Well, there's a new study of ancient coral from the Galapagos Islands found that the ocean temperature swings caused by El Nino are now stronger than any point in the last 1,000 years.
1: Yikes.
0: What does that mean? I don't know. They found that modern temperature swings are about 34% stronger than pre-industrial levels, and the sharpest increases has taken place over the past few decades.
1: Yeah, so it's getting more extreme.
0: Oh, boy.
1: Yeah, that's not ideal.
0: That's not good.
1: We don't want extreme swings.
0: Because that could be, you know, maybe those glaciers.
1: Yeah, a lot of alarming,
0: things.
1: All that, okay. Yeah.
0: A startup company wants to use drones to thin out clouds over solar farms so more sunlight can reach the panels below. The company claims the system can boost annual power, solar power generation, by 10 to 30%, and its drones could cost far less than aircraft that's typically used to modify weather.
1: Okay.
0: So it's
1: I'm all right with that.
0: You know, it's weird we start messing with weather, but...
1: Yeah. But it sounds like they've been doing it for a while,
0: it sounds like
1: right?
0: They have been doing it, and drones would be cheaper to do it.
1: Mm-hmm.
0: Let's see. Researchers are testing a jet fuel made with coconut oil.
1: Make sure those researchers are still alive in about a year.
0: Exactly. And it's performing almost as well as kerosene, they say.
1: Okay.
0: The fuel was produced using less energy than and then blended with standard jet fuel. So, I don't know.
1: Keep them safe.
0: There you go. Keep them safe. Yeah, the people that are doing it.
1: I do not trust.
0: Yeah.
1: Anytime somebody's like, we have something that you don't need gasoline for.
0: Yeah,
1: it's weird how they disappear.
0: They're murdered.
1: It's
0: they're
1: weird.
0: They're murdered. 8:38, Smiley Morning Show traffic. What's going on, Tony?
2: We have a problem. I-74 westbound just after County Road 275.
0: Oh, no. We got a problem?
2: It's a problem, and it's right between that and Jeff Gordon Boulevard.
1: Jeff Gordon Boulevard.
0: Okay. stuff going on this week in Indy. Devour Indy continues through Monday, I believe. So if you want to... Look for the deals. I saw that Butter Art Festival is going on this weekend. Are you going to that?
1: I'm going on Saturday. Tony might come.
0: Okay, nice.
2: Depends on whether or not I go to the lake house.
0: Is that a thing? The Labor Day weekend with the family?
2: Yeah, well, I have to find out if my dog still has Giardia or not. I can't take him around
0: Giardia.
2: The other dogs.
0: What the hell's Giardia?
2: I don't know. He's just full of...
0: This is vets. They're making up crap and just making you pay for it.
2: No, I don't think it's the vet's problem.
0: Okay. All right.
2: I think I got a dog that just has no immune system.
0: Free First Friday. Free First Friday at the Idle Jorg Museum.
2: Nice.
0: Today. So I don't know.
1: First Friday of the month.
0: And it's
1: so
0: free to get
1: to
0: in?
1: Yeah.
0: Oh, hell yeah. my first concert ever in my life was the band 38 Special.
1: Oh, yeah.
0: They sang a song called Hold On Loosely.
4: Just hold on loosely.
0: And anyway, they're going to be at the Brown County Music Center tonight.
5: Nice.
0: So if you want to go out and check that out. Do you like Tom Petty?
1: Yes.
0: Well, he's no longer with us.
5: I know. But his spirit endures.
0: But they're doing the music of Tom Petty at Symphony on the Prairie tonight.
5: Did they ask if they were allowed?
0: Uh-uh. They just did it. No, there's kind of like a cover band that does it. And
2: yeah.
5: Okay.
0: This one does not have the symphony backing it.
2: Okay.
0: This one of those just cover bands. It's going to be hot, though, tonight.
1: Yeah, it is.
2: It's going to be a little toasty.
0: I've been there when it's hot.
1: The sun goes down. I went on a walk yesterday downtown around like 1, and I found that if I just hunted the shade, it wasn't the worst thing that's ever happened to me.
0: Okay.
1: So maybe bring a little umbrella or something for a little
0: bit. Yeah, because once that sun sets behind that
1: the dome of
0: the Symphony on the Prairie, then it's perfect.
1: Yeah. Uh-huh.
0: And until then, you know where I go.
5: Did you ever see where?
2: The bathroom. He goes and sits in the trailer bathroom.
0: There's if you have the chance to buy VIP or know somebody
5: where
0: that's
5: was
0: got it.
5: Recently where I did that exact same thing because it was I was in Chicago.
0: Yeah.
5: And at the BTS show at Soldier Field.
0: Yeah.
5: And it's an old stadium, so like where we're sitting, obviously not air conditioned, but the men's restrooms are wide open. Yeah, it's all open.
2: It would be hard to air condition an open stadium.
5: We were in the club level. I don't want to brag. We're in the club.
0: Oh, no, of course. You're about the VIP.
2: Nice. Man, between Rosario and club level.
0: I was talking about my cleaning lady earlier. So.
5: Well, when you got this kind of money from radio.
0: Big radio money. Big radio dollars.
5: By that I mean squelching debt. And crippling debt.
0: And
5: somebody help. No, but I went and sat in the bathroom for way longer than I should have.
0: Yeah, yeah.
5: Because I was, because at the BTS concert, the men's rooms are empty.
0: Yeah.
2: And you could just sit. Yeah, that makes sense.
5: Nobody's waiting for it.
0: Yeah, yeah.
5: So you could just sit on that can for a while and look at your phone in the nice, cool
0: air. The music in the background, as you hear, is Baby Metal. Baby Metal will perform tonight at Ruoff Music Center. Oh, I'm sorry, tomorrow night. Tomorrow night. Baby Metal.
2: Is this K-pop?
1: Yeah, it's K-Rock.
2: K-Rock.
0: Oh, there we go. That would be right. K-Rock.
1: If they're from Korea,
0: I used to work at K-Rock in Los Angeles.
2: Actually Japanese.
1: Okay.
2: J-Rock.
1: J-Rock.
0: J-Rock. There we go.
5: You could just call it rock. It doesn't matter where they're from.
0: No, you need to say K-pop or K-Rock.
5: They just happen to be Asian artists, but we don't have to always put their country.
0: We can, though.
2: I just was.
0: We can.
2: I noticed because they were not speaking English.
0: Yeah, I didn't. At least help me out. Thank you, Tony. Yeah. I couldn't understand what they were saying.
5: Well, I can't understand what metal people are saying anyway.
0: Okay, and then you guys, you like the music of Phil Collins?
2: Hell yeah! Best drum solo ever.
0: Yeah, could you do it for me?
2: Dun dun dun dun dun dun dun dun.
0: I can't

0: So, well, he's dead.
1: What?
0: No, actually, he's not dead. He's looking pretty dead.
1: Well, he's had some major health issues.
0: Yeah, yeah. It's kind of sad to see him. They're like, ouch.
1: I know.
0: Like Barry Manilow, see him up on stage. Is like, let the guy just go home. Yeah.
1: Oh, have you seen
0: that?
1: Who is it? Gladys Knight?
2: Yeah, we did talk about that.
1: Yes.
2: Yeah,
1: she just
0: wandering around the stage.
1: She had no idea what was
0: just
1: going
0: let
1: on.
0: Her go home.
2: On Saturday, it's supposed to be the last performance before her, because her husband's her manager, and he evaluates, like, okay, because he's saying, like, she wants to sing. Every time she's lucid, it's all she wants to do.
0: Yeah.
2: But then sometimes she has bad days. So tomorrow, if her performance is a bad day, then they're going to call it.
3: Okay. Gladys Knight is a legend. I would be happy to pay to go watch her wander around a stage.
0: Yeah. Like, hey, over here. Yeah. Come back.
1: This is awful.
0: But by the way, the music of Phil Collins, that's Symphony on the Prairie for tomorrow night. And then Sunday, to wrap the weekend off...

0: Eagles. You guys remember the Eagles?
1: Yeah. Maybe. I mean, like, remember them as in they were already nostalgia when I was young.
0: Well, they're dead.
1: Are they?
0: I don't know. Now, who's the lead singer?
1: You killed off a lot of... Steve Perry?
0: No, that's Journey.
2: Phil Collins was not the lead singer of the Eagles.
0: He wasn't?
2: No.
1: Don Henley.
0: That's it. Yeah, Don Henley.
1: Really?
0: Yeah, that's it. The Don Henley.
1: I don't know.
0: But could have...
1: I'm just saying old man names.
0: Phil Collins part of the Eagles, maybe?
1: No.
2: Never.
1: Okay. He was Genesis.
0: Oh, nice job.
1: Fry. Thanks. 107.9, the mix.
3: Don Henley.
2: Oh, God. Will you play that?
1: Yeah, Genesis?
0: Probably, yeah.
2: Over there?
0: Sue Studio.
1: Do you know who recruited the members of the Eagles?
0: No.
1: Linda Ronstadt.
0: Linda Ronstadt.
1: Yeah, they were touring with her, and then she was like, maybe you guys want to do something.
0: Linda Ronstadt.
1: Okay.
2: Yeah, Linda Ronstadt.
0: So anyway, the Hotel Bryson. California. So the music of Eagles will be on, that Saturday at Symphony on the Prairie.
1: I'm off on my day.
0: Hold on a second.
1: None of that makes sense.
0: So it's Tom Petty on Friday.
1: Yeah, and Phil Collins on Saturday. The end. Where do you get the Eagles
2: from? And then the Eagles are going to just swarm in, like swoop in, and there'll be three stages competing.
0: I do have, you wrote this, by the way. Yeah. It's Saturday.
1: Don't blame me.
0: It's Saturday. It's both Phil Collins and the Eagles on Saturday, according to this.
2: Oh, the Feagles.
0: Phil Collins and the Eagles. They might as well just put them together. People won't know. It's like, this is great.
2: No, I didn't realize Phil Collins saying Hotel California.
0: Maybe it would be Kroger Symphony on the Prairie Monday night because of the extended weekend. Maybe. So that would be, that would be Sunday. Yeah. Oh, there we go. It's Friday would be Tom Petty. Saturday will be Phil Collins. And then Sunday, it's just off. Sunday would be the Eagle Mania show.
1: Okay.
0: Okay, there we go. We just figured it out right now. Because I know everybody was worried sick about it.
1: I was worried sick about it.
0: All right, coming up next.
2: I really don't have plans yet, so maybe I will go see the Eagles on Sunday. Or Rob Zombie and Marilyn Manson. The choices are infinite.
1: Oh, yeah, it's September 6th, so yeah, Sunday.
0: Yeah, so there we go. That makes sense. 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

0: It's Monday Morning Show with Kesha. She was just in town the other day.
1: Yeah, she was.
0: Here in Indianapolis. Coming up, we got a brand new song from Miley Cyrus.
1: Can't wait.
0: We'll play that in just a couple of seconds here. Get you updated with news. Julia Moffitt's got that for you. Plus, the Gas Man is back here on the Smiley Morning Show. Thank you to our friends at Hensley Legal Group. And we got a bunch of free gas to give out this morning. Free Gas Friday all this month. Thank you, Hensley.
2: Hi,
0: Hensley. And here's what's going on. Story number one.
3: 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They toured a trade school in Greenwood. The Central 9 Career Center offers hands-on programs for high school students in a wide range of fields. Initiatives like this help them jumpstart careers or even prepare them for further education. Indiana Senator Jim Banks and U.S. Small Business Administrator Kelly Loeffler were there yesterday and were able to talk with the students about the opportunity. Senator Banks also talked about the development of data centers and saying he supports the push to improve AI capabilities. And something pretty cool. The Indiana Bureau of Motor Vehicles is launching an optional mobile driver's license. All you have to do is download an app and then verify your identity with the BMV. It works like a tap and pay debit or credit card. The BMV says the new cards also put an emphasis on privacy because your digital license wouldn't include things like your address.
0: Number three.
3: And Hoosiers heading out for the holiday weekend can breathe a sigh of relief. We still have that pause on our gas tax because of the governor. So right now, Indiana has the cheapest gas price in the country. On average, $3.45 a gallon, according to AAA, but the national average is $4.14.
0: Okay, yeah, but how about free gas?
1: Oh, free gas. Charge for that.
0: Coming up in a second. If you're having to be getting gas this morning, be on the lookout. Stay calm. Remain calm, but the gas man might be watching you and ready to pump you full of free gasoline. Gasolina. Your Sucky Sports Report brought to you by Suave Men 2-in-1 Body and Face Wash. Thank you very much. Colts aren't playing this weekend, but next weekend, kicking off the regular season on Sunday. Lucas Oil Stadium, 1 o'clock. We're playing the Ravens, so that's going on. Indianapolis Indians lost to the Toledo Mets last night. Series continues tonight through the weekend in Toledo. NASCAR will be at the Darlington Raceway coming up on Sunday. IndyCar is also on Sunday. It's the Mission Grand Prix of Monterey. Indy 11 play Birmingham Legion FC tomorrow, 7 o'clock downtown at the Mike.
1: Pretty crazy.
0: NHRA U.S. Nationals are taking place through Monday at the Lucas Oil Indianapolis Raceway Park. Tonight, Purdue, the Boilermakers, taking on Indiana State Sycamores. That's tonight at 7 o'clock.
1: Go Trees.
0: Up there in West Lafayette. And then the Indiana Hoosiers, first home game and kicking off the season. Playing Texas Mean Green, North Texas Mean Green. That'll be tomorrow at noon down in Bloomington. So that is your sports here on the Smiley Morning Show. All right, stand by for the gas, man. Free gas coming up in just a second. Tony has traffic right now.
4: We do have one problem. 465 southbound between 65 and 56th Street on the west side. There is an accident. The right lane is closed.
0: And it's going to be hot today. We'll get up to about 95. Heat index well over 100 degrees.
1: Ooh.
0: So hot, hot, hot. And then tomorrow, 90. Good chance of storms tomorrow. And then on Sunday, sunny, 83. Monday, Labor Day, sunny, 84. It will get back up to the low 90s next week, though.
1: Yuck.
0: So summer is not over. Right now in Indy, it is already 79 degrees. Oh, look up in the sky.
1: Whoa.
0: It's a bird.
1: Ah.
0: It's a plane.
1: Whoa.
0: It's Gas Man! 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
1: Woo!
0: We love Hensley. 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
1: Oh, wow.
0: He's got his little own office. I saw it on social media.
4: He probably needed a little legal advice.
0: Yeah, probably. Can you hear me, Gas Man?
5: I can hear you. It's me, Gas Man. I'm back. Yes. Resurrected from the Toot Cave. Thanks to Hensley Legal Group.
0: So great to have you back. Oh, tons of gas.
5: I'm so happy to be back.
0: Just in time for Labor Day weekend. A lot of travels. I heard the gas prices went up. They jacked them for the weekend. And here comes The gas man.
5: I got no time. I must accost a citizen.
0: Okay, all right.
5: Attention! I'm Gas Man from the Smiley Morning Show, resurrected by Hensley Legal Group.
0: Okay, all right.
5: Sir, ma'am, okay. It's me, Gas Man. May I pay for your gas today, sir? No, you can have this for free. It's $50. What is your name?
2: Harry.
5: Harry.
0: So he does not like this.
5: Gas Man.
2: How you doing?
5: Do you love legal offices?
2: Of course.
5: Hensley Legal Group brought you that money.
2: Thank you very much, Hensley Legal Group.
5: They'll take it off your next case.
2: Okay.
5: Okay, congratulations,
0: Can I talk
5: Harry.
0: To him? Can I talk to him?
5: You're welcome.
0: Can I talk to Harry?
5: Gas Man, pump, pump him away. Ma'am. I'm the Gas Man from the Smiley Morning Show. Look, you're scared.
6: Good morning.
5: I'm giving away free gas.
6: Thank you.
5: What's your name?
6: Benita.
5: Benita, would you like, Benita, do you need a gas card?
0: Okay.
5: Would you like $50 from Hensley Legal Group and the Gas Man?
6: Yes, I would.
0: Let me talk to her.
5: Okay, here we go.
0: Benita on the phone.
5: Okay, let me ask you this. Have you ever heard of the Smiley Morning Show?
6: Ricky Smiley or Smiley?
0: Yeah. Oh, my God.
5: I'm afraid it's the white Smiley.
0: Then no.
5: I'm so sorry to disappoint you.
0: Let me talk to Benita.
5: Here's Benita. This is the Smiley Morning Show. This is Dave Smiley, Tony, and Nikki.
6: Oh, hey, you guys.
0: Hi. Yeah. Good morning, Bonita. You're on the radio right now. Yes, we are the other Smiley here in Indianapolis on 99.5. But we're trying to help out.
6: Okay, 99.5.
0: Yeah, 99.5. Okay. So we're trying to help out Hoosiers and give out some free gas this morning for Labor Day weekend.
6: All right, well, I appreciate it.
0: Yeah, so we're going to get you taken care of there. And,
4: are you going somewhere fun for Labor Day?
6: No, I'll be home. That's why the gas is pretty good. I door dash a lot on the weekend.
0: Okay, so. Okay. Well, then you can use the gas for sure. Well, we love to help out, and so does Hensley Legal Group. So we're all teaming up here to give you some free gas.
4: And thank you for DoorDashing.
0: Yeah, thank you. We love it. I DoorDash all the time.
6: You're welcome.
0: We're
6: you guys DoorDash?
0: Yeah, we're lazy as hell.
5: It's radio. Yes. We all have to do extra gigs to make ends.
0: Oh, yeah, we all DoorDash as well. We don't know. I thought you meant, like, do we use
4: we
0: DoorDash?
4: Love DoorDash.
0: No.
4: We love DoorDash.
0: We love you so much, Benita. Yeah.
5: I'm on the show. I'm Gas Man. Well, I've recently been resurrected by Hensley Legal Group, reconstructed out of the Toot Cave.
0: Out of the Toot Cave. Yeah, he's our little superhero on the radio, so he gives out free gas.
6: Okay, I see him all dressed up.
0: Yeah, will you describe
5: that? Right. Well, Hensley
0: that's
5: had to
0: skin.
5: Do some extra fracking. It was really fracking hard to get me back alive. But here we are.
0: Hey.
5: Yeah, look at this tall drink of water. It's my assistant, Jack. We call him Jack Man.
0: We call him Jack Hammer Man.
6: Thank you.
0: Man.
5: Yeah. Right,
0: enjoy.
5: Benita, that is $50. $50 from Get Go and Hensley Legal Group.
6: All right. Thank you so much.
5: You're welcome. Enjoy that.
0: You don't need it, but all. You don't. Okay.
4: I feel like Benita should get another
5: one. I'm the one you ogle when you stick in the nozzle. I'm Gas Man.
0: All right, we'll take a short break. We'll come back with more Gas Man, free gas. Do you want to tell everybody where you are, or do you think you'll be a
5: Gas Man?
0: Do you think you'll be accosted?
5: Yes, I'll tell everyone
0: you're
5: right where I'm at because I'm limited by the gift card.
0: Right,
5: it is Get Go.
0: It's a Get Go.
5: 56th Street, right across from Fort Benjamin.
4: Ooh.
0: Okay, you know where that's at?
4: Yeah, Lawrence.
0: Okay, Gas Man with free gas today. Here on the Smiley Morning Show. So if you're in the area, go look for him.
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0: 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Yeah!

0: Hey, it's Nikki from the Smiley Morning Show. Here's some things you may have missed overnight, brought to you by Zero Res.
1: Someone comes up to you like they know you, but they don't really. It might be because more and more people are finding there are doppelgangers of themselves around the world. They might just think you're the other you. With the increasing number of people in the world, more and more people are finding someone who looks pretty much exactly like them somewhere out there.
2: This must be how twins who were separated at birth feel when they first meet.
3: Trade house keys, bang each other's wives.
4: Yep.
1: You want to look smarter in a bar? Put down your beer. Apparently, just holding a beer can make you look less intelligent, according to studies done at both the University of Michigan and University of Pennsylvania. They said people who hold an alcoholic beverage are perceived to be less intelligent than those who do not.
5: Oh, hey, I wouldn't go.
6: Why?
5: Those two are getting drunk deep. They both think they're having a meaningful conversation and saying intelligent things, but actually they're just being drunk at each other.
1: That perception is called imbibing idiot bias.
7: It's like, I'm me.
8: Hey, not everyone has the courage to go after their dreams.
1: You feel like you're stressed all the time. You're not alone.
9: Everyone is freaking me out today.
10: Why is everyone freaking you out today?
9: Because of their stupidness.
1: 3 in 4 Americans would do nearly anything to have a single day that is stress-free. A new poll found that 1 in 10 people can't remember the last time they had a stress-free day.
9: I'm super darn stressed.
1: And many of them would pass on an entire paycheck or even relations if it meant that they could have a stressless day.
10: How do you get out of feeling stressed?
9: Usually I just lie down in bed and just like, you know, walk my pain away and maybe just eat some pasta. It usually makes me feel a bit more less stressed.
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12: World Premiere. Brand new song, ladies and gentlemen, from Miley. Yes, Miley Woo! Cyrus. The very sexy Miley Cyrus. You'll have to check out the video.
13: She's hot.
12: Oh, yes. So, this is called Bass Persuades.

0: Brand new music. That's called Bass Persuades.
1: Yes.
0: I like the energy.
1: I like it.
0: Me too. Smiley Morning Show. We got Free Plug Friday coming up in a second. Also, more Gas Man. Free gas coming up in a second. 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If you got something you want to plug, call into the show. 317-228-1099. I'll get you on the air. You get only 10 seconds up.
1: That's right.
0: No, sometimes we have follow questions, but just, you know, we'll see what happens.
1: Be prepared.
0: Free Plug Friday. Call
2: I think
0: in
2: we
0: now.
2: Should start charging for this.
0: Yeah, that's right.
2: That's a little bit. You
0: just
2: know?
0: A little bit of money.
2: It's like Facebook, you know. You want to put links on your page.
0: Yeah,
2: it's,
0: that's right.
2: It's like it's 20 bucks.
0: Yeah. How's traffic, Tony?
1: We actually have a closure right now. 465 southbound, the ramp to southbound 65, they had to close it because of the overturned semi. So you're going to want to avoid that. Then we have an accident on the south side, Southport Road at Sycamore Run Drive. And then in Whitestown, County Road 300 south at 500 east.
0: Free Plug Friday. Good morning.
3: Hello.
0: How are you today?
3: I'm good. How are you?
0: Good. Welcome to Free Plug Friday.
3: Thanks for having me.
0: Okay. All right.
1: Are you here to promote something amazing?
3: I am.
0: Okay. Go.
3: All right. Well, I'm Grant with Rule the Road Indiana. We've got a big event happening down at the Indianapolis Motor Speedway next Saturday, September 12th. We'll have some of your favorite IndyCar drivers there. We're also giving away a free 1-year membership to AAA for teen drivers who come out and participate. So you don't want to miss it. 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
0: That's pretty cool. I didn't see the commercials
1: for this.
0: And Rule the
1: Road, this is something we've talked about before where it's for like young drivers to come and experience a bunch of different things, right?
0: Yeah. And they've got all these little stations set up where you can see what it's like to be pulled over by a cop.
1: Simulators.
0: I've seen a lot of this on the internet. It's pretty cool.
1: My son just turned 16. We have to do this.
0: Oh, for sure. Okay. Yeah. All right. Thank you very much. We'll spread the word.
1: Thank you, Grant.
3: All right. Thank you.
0: Appreciate it. Bye, Grant. Phone number is 317-228-1099. Here's Erica. Hi, Erica.
4: Hello.
0: Are you ready for your free plug?
4: I am.
1: Okay.
0: Don't mess it up. I hope you're not nervous.
4: A little bit.
0: Okay, all right. Go, God!
4: All right, we are the Nest Schools. We're a new child care facility in central Indiana. We have 4 locations, 2 in Westfield.
2: How much a month? Go ahead. What are we talking about?
4: We can discuss that.
1: Well, and it does depend on the age, because infants cost more than older kids.
2: Yeah, that's why you got to roll the dice on your neighbor down the street who's just letting kids come into their house.
1: I'm telling you, what I mean? My husband did that.
2: Yeah.
1: They talk about the babysitter, and he was like, she charged like $40 a week or some like ridiculous amount of money. And they're like, you know, she smoked inside.
2: Yeah, so like, there will be a certain amount of secondhand smoke lingering. But I accommodate that in the pricing structure.
1: I was like, that, you know, if you know my husband, that sounds about right.
2: Yeah, so it's like, can you just keep them by the vented window?
0: They all have really severe, terrible chicken pox all the time.
5: Oh, yeah. Everyone's just a poxed.
2: It's good to get the viruses out of the way now. Get their immune systems
1: up.
2: They're
1: very strong adults now.
5: Yeah, they are. Yeah. Very strong.
0: If you dare to call in for Free Plug Friday, you can call in now, 228-1099, 10 seconds to plug. And sometimes we ask follow-up questions.
5: We do.
0: Julian, are you ready for Free Plug Friday?
6: Yes, I am.
0: Okay. Ready, set, go.
6: Hey, if you're looking for a new car or just an upgrade, come check us out at Unlimited Motors. My name is Julian. We have 4 locations, Westfield, Noblesville, Elwood, and Fishers.
0: Oh, okay.
1: Nice. Oh, nice. Great job, Julian. Nice.
5: You sold it well. And it's almost like you're a salesperson.
0: Uh-huh. Unlimited Motors? Is that what it's called?
6: Yes.
2: Now, how many motors do you have?
1: Good
0: unlimited.
1: Question.
5: Is is there a limit?
0: Yeah, these are unlimited, guys. You heard the thing.
1: How many
2: motors do you have?
1: Julian, tell us the answer.
0: There's 30 on the lot.
6: Location,
0: right,
6: we got 180 on our lot.
1: But that's not unlimited. Listen, he said only at his Fisher's locations, which means they can pull from other locations, which means unlimited.
0: Well, no, there's eventually would run out.
1: They're not limited by their parking lot.
0: After the other 3 locations, you know, release their motors.
1: Uh-huh.
0: All right. Anyway, good luck to you.
1: Good job.
0: Here is Cassie. You're on the Smiley Morning Show. Are you ready to plug?
5: Ew.
7: Yes.
0: Okay. All right. Are you nervous?
7: Kind of.
0: Okay. Well, don't be nervous. Everything's okay. And trust me, we've seen the ratings. No one's listening.
8: Yeah. You don't have to worry about nothing.
0: There's zero people listening. Trust That's me. What ZPL stands for. Zero people listen.
8: We'll tell you up front, so don't be shocked.
0: Yeah.
8: You get what you pay for.
0: Okay. Here we go. 10 seconds. Go.
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5: 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I got that.
8: Oh, Dustbusters.
5: And I like that they do the move-out cleans, because you think about it, when you're, like, college kids or whatever, at the end of the year, and you're like, you guys are never going to get your deposit back... You could use somebody like them.
0: You'll come in and get it done?
7: Oh, yeah. 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
0: Oh, thank you very much.
5: For real?
0: I want to clean out producer Will's mouth. Can you do that with Fabulosa?
8: Yeah.
0: Whatever it's called.
5: Fabuloso.
0: Okay.
5: Fabulosa?
8: That's right. Know. Fabuloso.
0: That's what they call Tony in high school.
5: Fabulosa.
8: Fabulosa.
1: I'll take it. Right.
8: Well, send your most adventurous cleaner.
0: Yes, it must be. Will they clean like in a naughty little outfit? Mm-hmm. You know what I mean?
5: Don't be weird.
1: You're creeps. Don't be gross.
5: Stop it.
8: This is a trend.
0: Oh, come on, guys. Don't gang up on me. I thought we're having fun.
5: Tim will come and clean your home in his fancy little maid outfit.
0: Okay.
5: How about that?
0: See, you're fine with that.
5: Yes.
8: Yeah. I don't care.
5: No,
8: yeah.
5: For you.
8: I don't care. Just send somebody.
0: Justin, it's Free Plug Friday. Ready? Go.
9: I forgot what I was going to say. Just kidding. Golden Bear Golf Cart. We're still in business.
0: Golden Bear. I feel like he's called in before. Has he not, maybe? Golden Bear Golf Cart? Okay. All right. You're still in business.
9: Maybe.
0: Okay. We're looking you up. Did you find it?
5: Buy new street legal carts.
9: Thank you.
5: Street legal?
0: What does that mean? I mean, aren't they all, depending on the law? Are, like in Westfield, right? As long as you get a sticker.
9: $500 off if they mention Smiley. It's awesome.
0: $500
5: off. Wow, I like this trend.
0: Are you really with the company? Or are you just calling in?
9: I'm in the marketing department. I'm allowed to do this.
5: With that voice specifically.
0: Okay, all right. Bye, Justin.
5: I love it. Thank you.
0: Brian, Free Plug Friday. Are you ready?
10: Ready.
0: Okay, go.
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0: Indianapolis.
5: And look for Brian.
0: Big Bri. 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
5: Thanks, Brian.
0: Hi, my brother. 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
5: Oh.

0: WFEL. Smiley Morning Show with the Gas Man coming up. More free gas. Get ready if you're at a gas pump right now. Be looking around. You might see him. The gas man. Free gas. Free gas. But first, couple more free plug Fridays. Here's Emily calling in. Hi, Emily.
1: Hi, Emily.
0: What's new?
2: Hi.
0: Are you ready for the weekend? Labor Day weekend. It's going to be hot.
2: Yeah, I am.
0: Yeah. Should cool down a little bit.
3: It's going to be nice Sunday.
0: Sunday and Monday will be in the like 84-ish range.
3: We get that extra day on Sunday. We get rip roaring.
0: Real nice. But it's going to be hot today.
3: I say we go get drunk. We go take some gummies, and then we go to Rob Zombie and Marilyn Manson.
0: Hell,
1: well, first of all, gummies aren't legal here.
0: Yeah, we're talking about those kind.
3: Just regular
0: gummy bears.
3: No, I said
0: Gushers.
3: Hear me. We drive to Illinois.
1: Okay.
0: Do it there.
1: Take the gummy there, and then if you drive back, but somebody else drives you.
4: No one else drives back.
1: Yeah.
0: Yeah, we'll have Will drive. He'll be fine.
3: Yeah.
1: You'll be driving 25 miles an hour on the interstate.
0: He's like, he's so polite and so kind. Go ahead. No, you go.
1: Your turn. Kind Will? I want to sign up for that guy.
0: I think weed makes him kind and generous.
3: But then I get re-triggered like the Hulk when we hit Rob Zombie.
0: Don't make me angry.
3: And Marilyn Manson.
0: Okay, Emily, 10 seconds. How does this work? Free Plug Friday. 10 seconds. Ready? Go.
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0: Extension?
1: HAUS.
4: House of Color.
1: It's the House of Color.
0: Oh, the House of Color. I love this.
2: I promise it's the cutest salon you've ever been in.
0: Really?
1: I can't believe it.
0: Okay, we'll look it up
1: then. Why is it a house and not a house?
2: You know, I really think it just looks better on the signage.
1: Okay. Adorable.
3: It's one less letter you have to pay for, too.
4: That's true.
2: Right?
1: That's how you know that she's saving people money, you know?
0: Sounds Germany. German. Sounds German. Haas.
1: Haas.
0: Yeah.
1: You're a Haas.
3: Do Haas. Do Haas extend. Do Haas extend color. Yes. Do you color the extensions or do they come pre-colored?
2: Both. So what I do most of the time, I do a lot of vivids. So I custom color most of my extensions.
3: We do
2: color match as well.
1: Yeah.
0: Okay.
4: They do.
0: Okay. Color match. All
3: das
0: right.
3: Das ist gut. Okay. Ich heiße Wilhelm. Du hast bien Popo Knödel.
0: Thank you, Emily. All right. Now, let's talk to Amy. Hi, Amy.
5: Hello.
0: Are you ready for Free Plug Friday?
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3: Du bist ein Kleiner Biasch.
0: So I'll give you 10 seconds for Free Plug Friday. 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
3: Did you have a hard time getting that URL?
5: No, I didn't.
1: These are so cute.
0: Okay.
1: Do you make
5: these? I do. I make them myself. Yeah. We have 100 different patterns.
1: You can get little avocados.
3: Oh, those are actually cat.
5: I do have an avocado one.
0: Yeah, we're looking at your website right now. Yeah.
3: Those are robust collars.
1: They are robust. That's a good word for it.
0: Okay.
5: Thank you. Best I do hand make them.
1: Nice.
0: All right, hope you get rich.
3: Bougie ass pet.
1: I love
0: it. If you get rich, you owe us.
5: I will, for sure.
0: All right.
5: Thank you.
0: Okay. Yeah, hot today, 95. Heat index over 100. Coming up, we check in with the Gas Man. Are you guys ready for Gas Man?
1: Oh, hell yeah.
0: Oh, okay. Free gas Friday. What's going on, Tony, with traffic? I know that's shut down like 65 to 465.
1: Yeah, I know there's traffic, but I'm trying to shop for pet collars.
0: Okay, you'll have to do that on your own time.
1: Right.
0: Our listeners need information from you.
1: 465 southbound. The off-ramp to southbound 65 is closed. So I'll say that one more time. On the west side, 465 southbound. The off-ramp to southbound 65 is closed. There's an overturned semi. No, it just happened not too long ago, so it'll probably be closed for a while. Southport Road at Sycamore Run Drive, we have an accident. And then in the Whitestown area, East County Road 300 south at 500 east.
0: Look! Up in the sky!
1: Whoa!
0: It's a bird.
1: Oh.
0: It's a plane!
1: We're a plane!
0: No! It's Gas Man!
1: Yes!
0: Gas
6: Man is here.
7: Gas Man. Gas Man.
0: Giving out free gas this morning to unsuspected gas pumpers. Look to your left, look to your right. If you're pumping your tank right now, look out for the Gas Man. Can you hear me?
8: Gas Man! Giving away free gas!
0: Yeah, we're out giving out gas again this morning.
8: Sir, I'm the Gas Man from the Smiley Morning Show and Hensley Legal Group, who resurrected me. What's your name?
9: Ryan.
8: Ryan, would you like $50 in free gas?
9: Hell yeah.
0: Let me talk to Ryan. Let me talk to Ryan.
8: Here's Ryan. This is the Smiley Morning Show. You're on the radio.
9: Oh, hell yeah. Hello, everybody.
0: Hello, hi. Ryan. It's us, the Smiley Morning Show. We're on 99.5. Have you heard of radio before?
9: Yes, I have.
0: Do you listen to radio? You'll have to tune into the Smiley Morning Show on 99.5. Yeah, we just want to help you guys out. I know it's Labor Day. And could you describe what you see, the Smiley Morning Show superhero, Gas Man? Describe him to us.
9: Yeah, he's dressed up in a Halloween costume.
0: A Halloween costume?
8: I'm not dressed up as a cat. This is me, Gas Man.
9: Oh, sorry.
8: Describe my unitard.
9: Incorrect. It's Gas Man here.
8: What do you see right here?
9: A big G on.
8: Yeah, and underneath the G. You could say it.
9: Okay.
8: Glistening muscles.
9: That's what I was going to say. Yeah.
8: Okay. But I want to hear you say glistening muscles.
9: Glistening muscles.
8: Yeah.
0: Say it again.
9: Glistening muscles.
0: Say it again. Glistening muscles.
8: And how about my sweet mask? Do you like that?
9: Yes. Can I get one?
8: Yeah. You can. What, a hug or a kiss? What do you need, right?
9: I'm good.
8: Okay. Yeah,
0: that's nice. That's nice. Give him a little hug.
8: Yeah, no. I gave him enough already, I think.
0: Okay.
9: Gas is plenty. Gas is plenty.
0: All right, my friend. Okay. You have a great weekend.
8: Well, Ryan, enjoy that free gas. Enjoy your Labor Day weekend and say thank you, Hensley Legal Group. I love law.
9: Okay. Thank you, Hensley.
8: Just say thank you, Hensley Legal
9: Group. Thank you, Legal Group. Love.
8: No, I love law.
9: Oh, okay. I love love.
8: No, I love law. Okay,
0: it's a law firm thing.
8: Thank you, Hensley Legal Group.
9: Awesome sauce.
8: Okay, yeah. This is not working. We love Hensley Legal Group, and we love law.
9: No, thank you very much. I appreciate it.
0: All right, you have a great day. Don't worry about it, Will. It's fine. Right. I mean,
4: what the hell is wrong with you?
0: Don't tell anybody.
8: I love law, but he keeps telling everybody who I am.
9: I do love law.
8: It's like going up to Batman and being like, hey, Bruce.
0: Yeah, you don't do that. Yeah.
8: Yeah. You started it. You called me Will first.
7: Gas Man.
8: Hi, ma'am. Would you like a free gas card from the gas? See you, dude. 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
10: Yes, I would.
8: Awesome.
0: Yes. What's your name?
8: Well, here's... 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
10: My name is Cammy.
8: Cammy, what are you doing today?
10: I'm going to work.
8: And do you need gas in your tank?
10: Yes, I do.
8: Sweet. 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
10: Thank you.
0: Can I talk to her?
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10: Thank you, Gas Man.
8: You're with the Smiley Morning Show. 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
10: Okay.
0: Hi.
4: Good morning.
0: 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Yeah. What do you think of all this?
10: I think this is great.
0: Isn't this great?
10: Great surprise on my way to work, absolutely.
0: Yeah, special day today. Free gas,
4: right.
0: Baby.
4: Now, could you tell us how hot the gas man is?
10: He's looking puffy in his uniform.
0: Is he?
8: Puffy is not the word I was looking for. These are supposed to be muscles, but I look more like the Michelin man.
0: All right, we'll have a great weekend.
10: He's working on it.
0: Love you.
8: I have goals, too.
10: Thank you. Thank you very much. Wow.
8: I'm the Gas Man. Pump, pump for the word.
7: Gas Man.
0: All right. More Gas Man coming up in a second. 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
4: Just running up on people.
0: Yeah, I know. It's so funny.
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1: Look! Up in the sky!
2: Oh!
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2: Oh!
1: It's a plane!
2: Oh.
1: No! It's Gas Man!
4: Oh. Don't go anywhere, ma'am!
1: Gasman is actually...
4: Gasman!
1: He's at the Get and Go, I believe, on 56th Street over by Newfields.
2: Yeah,
4: No, over by Fort Benjamin.
1: Oh, Fort Benjamin. My bad. I'm sorry. I had everything wrong.
4: That's right. I'm the Gasman, ma'am, from the Smiley Morning Show at Hensley Legal Group. What's your name?
5: Stephanie,
4: I saw you over here meticulously washing all of your windows very slowly. Did you know I was here?
5: I did not.
4: You just wash your windows like that all the time at a gas station?
5: No, I don't. I'm out of windshield fluid, so...
1: Do you think she was kind of waiting for you, Gas Man, to get back on radio and give out free gas?
4: I thought she kept looking at us and waving, and I'm in my mask.
5: So I was like, let me just wave at him.
4: You know what? That's dangerous to wave to a man in a mask at a gas station.
5: I didn't even see the mask.
1: You didn't see the mask?
4: That's really nice.
5: She, glasses.
4: Yeah, she doesn't see masks. She only sees hard.
2: I see, only muscles.
1: Oh, okay.
2: I love it.
1: Well,
5: she has a caregiver.
4: Stephanie is a caregiver. She's in her cool puzzle scrubs.
1: I'm sorry? Puzzle pieces
5: are for autism.
1: Autism,
4: so you
1: that's
4: care
1: what I thought.
4: For people who have autism?
5: No.
4: So you don't care for people who have autism?
5: Your child that has autism.
4: Oh, I see. You're a supporter, an ally.
5: I am, yes.
4: Okay. Well, you're a very sweet lady, and I love the way you've washed your windows. May I give you a $50 gas card from Hensley Legal Group and the Smiley Morning Show? Yes, I'm serious.
2: Tell her to buy some windshield wiper fluid.
1: You need some windshield wiper fluid.
5: I'm 55.
1: Yeah,
5: as of yesterday,
1: so
5: I became a senior citizen.
1: Is that right?
2: Happy birthday!
1: Is 55 senior citizen?
2: Yeah.
1: No.
2: Guess who's about to get discounted?
1: Oh my God! AARP. I did get that letter again.
5: Thank you so much.
1: Okay.
5: Thank you so much.
1: Hey, love
5: so
1: you.
5: Appreciate it.
1: Hey.
5: And right on time, honestly.
1: Hey, lady.
5: Thank you.
1: Hey, what's her name?
5: Yes.
2: Stephanie.
1: Will you listen to our radio show? You're on the show right now, 99.5.
5: Yes, I'll definitely, for sure, definitely.
1: And
5: most
1: you ever,
5: definitely.
1: Have you ever been in a dangerous accident?
5: I haven't, but my daughter was.
1: Uh-oh.
2: Okay. Is she okay?
5: Two kids died in it.
1: Oh, God.
2: I'm so sorry.
1: That is not what I wanted to hear. I'm sorry.
5: Sorry.
1: Okay.
2: It's okay.
1: All right. Well, hire Hensley. Hope you enjoy your gas card. Get some fluid.
5: Hensley was part of it.
1: Uh-oh. In a good way.
4: Hensley helped her. Hensley Legal Group helped her with an accident. Just goes to show they're the best in the business 5 years ago and still going strong. And she's going to go buy windshield washer fluid. And none of this was uncomfortable to hear. So, Gas Man away!
5: Hi,
4: Stephanie. You're welcome. Oh, my gosh. Hello, I'm the Gas Man. Look, she's very excited over here at Pump 14. Ma'am. It's me. I'm not here to rob you or carjack you. I'm the Gas Man from the Smiley Morning Show and Hensley Legal Group. There you go. What's your name, ma'am?
6: Tracy.
1: Hi, Tracy.
4: Would you like $50 in sweet, sweet crude, fresh raw crude from this amazing dude from Hensley Legal Group?
6: Yes, Gas Man, please.
1: I like
4: the way you said that.
1: Yes, Gas Man, please. What is her name?
4: It looks like you're an Amazon delivery driver.
6: I am.
4: Look at all this package in your passenger seat. Nice package, ma'am.
6: Well, thank you. I appreciate that.
4: Yeah. Now, what are you... So, you got a lot of deliveries today?
6: Yes. I mean, this heat's not fun.
4: I bet it's not, but you could probably use some gas, right?
6: I could always use gas.
1: Yeah, that's nice.
4: Well, there you go.
1: Well, $50. Enjoy your Labor Day weekend. I know the gas prices are skyrocketed this weekend, even though our governor or whatever is keeping that thing going, which is kind of nice.
2: Yeah.
1: Which is nice.
2: Mm-hmm.
1: But still, I mean, free gas.
2: Free gas.
1: The hell yeah. All right.
6: Thank you, Smiley.
1: Hey,
2: You're welcome. We love you.
6: Love you.
1: Okay. Anybody else out there?
4: We're pumping away. Your day won't be spoiled when I drop my oil. Young man, I'm the gas man from the Smiley Morning Show. You look sleepy. What's your name?
3: My name is Jonathan Kaminsky.
4: Jonathan
1: Kaminsky. Hi, Jonathan.
4: You're on the Smiley Morning Show. Here they are.
1: Hi.
3: Wonderful. What's up?
1: You're on the radio. What's going on? What are you doing? Getting some gas?
3: Hey, I'm getting gas. Just had my morning coffee.
1: Nice.
3: Ready to take the day.
2: Yeah, nice.
1: We want to give you free gas. We want to gas you up.
3: Wow, this is amazing.
1: Isn't this great? You'll have to tune into the Smiley Morning Show. We're on 99.5. So when you get back in the car and head on to work or whatever,
2: yes,
1: take on your day.
3: I listen to you guys every morning.
1: Yeah.
2: What are you going? Are you going to your job?
3: I actually work from home, so I put the radio on and I listen to you guys.
1: Nice.
2: Oh, very
1: I love
2: cool.
1: that. Yeah. Well, that's cool. Thank you. Enjoy the free gas.
2: Thanks, Jonathan Kaminsky.
4: Here's a test. Who's your favorite law office?
3: Hensley Legal Group.
1: Unbelievable.
2: Amazing.
3: Thank you, guys.
1: All right.
2: Love
4: Don't
2: you.
4: Get in an accident on the way home, and if you do, call Hensley.
1: That's right.
4: Pump it away!
2: Woo-hoo!
4: I've got one more card. Ma'am, I'm the gas man from the Smiley Morning Show and Hensley Legal Group. Hello, children. How are you?
7: Yes, how are you?
1: Hi.
4: This was a test. You shouldn't talk to strangers at a gas station.
1: Stranger danger.
4: Just kidding. Hi, Mom.
7: Hi.
4: What's your name?
7: Irene,
4: do you want some free gas today?
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7: Thank you. I have three schools I do every morning, Monday and Friday.
1: Drop off kids at three different schools? Is that what you're saying?
2: Really
7: I do.
2: Gasoline.
7: Elementary, middle school, and high school.
1: Oh, wow. Irene.
7: So thank you.
1: Yes, enjoy the free gas. And enjoy your Labor
7: thank
1: Day
7: you,
1: weekend.
7: Thank you.
1: Do you have
7: yes.
1: no school on Monday, I'm assuming, Labor Day? So it's kind of nice.
7: Yes.
1: Extend out the weekend
2: doing
1: a little bit.
2: This weekend?
1: Are you going to a beach? Are you going to a lake?
7: It's a surprise for the kids.
1: Okay,
7: we're going to Kings Island.
1: Oh, my God!
4: You guys are going to be so excited.
1: Shh. Don't say anything, gas man. All right. Love you. Have a great weekend.
7: Love you. Thank you.
1: Bye.
2: Love you. Bye.
4: You know the dude on the scene who's helping Irene. It's Gasman!
1: There he goes. Thank you so much to Hensley Legal Group. Thank you, Gasman.
4: Can you guys say together, I love law? One, two, three.
3: I love law.
4: With a little more enthusiasm. I love law.
3: I love law.
4: Hensley Legal Group.
1: And I'll have him say, I love radio.
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1: There we go. All right, that's a wrap. That's good. Gas man, thank you so much. Appreciate that.
8: What a pleasure to have this guy back.
1: 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All right, we did make a couple of mistakes here on the program here at today's Smiley Morning Show. Corrections.
2: Will didn't gain 3,000 pounds at DePaul, so his dorm had to take out the walls of its quad because he overly enjoyed the school meal plan. Janet Jackson did not do a duet with an elephant. 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Someone who does not provide care to those with autism is not someone who doesn't care for those with autism. Baby Metal is from Japan, not Korea. Phil Collins is not dead. Will is still not the source of Affinity Whole Health's testosterone. And those are your corrections on the Smiley Morning Show.
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1: 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Is that right? 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
2: It does not.
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11: Uno, you didn't.
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What's up? It's Will, 99.5 ZPL. Oh, college football's back, baby. Purdue tonight, West Lafayette, IU tomorrow at noon in Bloomington. Oh, fall's here, except it's a million degrees. Football's fall, right?

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3: Today, hot and sunny. Tomorrow, upper 80s with afternoon showers. And then Sunday, low 80s, sunny and cooler. Finally.
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I'm Will. Long Labor Day weekend, 3-day weekend. You're going to miss us. 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

0: Today it's in the high 90s, hot and sunny, so brutal again today. Tomorrow, upper 80s with afternoon storms. And then Sunday, it finally evens out, low 80s, sunny and cooler.
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Yeah, right. Picture that with a Kodak. Or better yet, go to town.

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0: And we're banging out a boy band show on Wednesday. We got Joe Bro Ticks, Niall Horan Ticks, Dan and Shay Ticks on Wednesday. See you then.

99.5 ZPL. I'm Will. Lots of stuff to do this weekend. If you're not doing the sports, here's some alternatives. How about Oktoberfest at German Park? That started. Yeah, das ist gut. And then Penrod Arts Fair is Sunday. And then you got the Butter Art Fair at the Stutz Building. That's happening through the weekend. And then the Let's Fest Comedy Fest. That I said fest twice, but that's how good it is in Fountain Square. A bunch of comedians there. So some options for the weekend if you need something to do.

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It's a Friday and don't come back for the afternoon and enjoy the rest of your day. 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
1: 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Wednesday. Yeah.

What's up? It's Will. Happy Friday. Happy weekend. 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You can win tickets there, too, to like Jonas Brothers, Niall Horan, Bruno Mars, Usher. Try.

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Yeah, baby. I'm Will, 99.5 ZPL. Happy Friday afternoon. We're getting through this day. We're going to have a long-ass weekend. It's going to be great. And if you want to do something fun, you like racing, NHRA Nationals. Drag racing at Lucas Oil Raceway Park. That's the big one if you love drag racing.

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5: Again, high 90s, hot and sunny today. Tomorrow, upper 80s with afternoon storms, breaking that heat, hopefully. And then Sunday, it does happen. Low 80s, cooler and sunny.
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what's spectacular next week on the Smiley Morning Show. And remember, we come back Tuesday. We've got tickets for everything. We'll have Jonas Brothers tickets, Niall Horan tickets, Dan and Shay tickets, Four Wheel Jamboree tickets. The Gas Man will be back out Friday. And the Secret Sound on Tuesday is worth $550. Huh. 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

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Happy Friday, the start to a long Labor Day weekend. 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

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We got that 3-day weekend. We're doing a 1K Labor Day giveaway, $1,000 just to go to the website and register, and maybe you have a chance to win. I'd do it, but I can't. It's illegal.

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0: high 90s, hot and sunny. Tomorrow, upper 80s with afternoon storms coming in. And then Sunday, finally, we get a break. Low 80s, sunny, and a little cooler.
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Friday afternoon. We're almost done, almost into that long weekend. Very excited for it. If you need something fun to do and you're staying around town, Fountain Square has this thing going on right now called the Let's Comedy Fest. And a bunch of my friends, a bunch of my buddies are in it. And it's a bunch of stand-up comedians and alternative comedy and podcasts. 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
0: And we're banging out a boy band show on Wednesday. We got Joe Bro Ticks, Niall Horan Ticks, Dan and Shay Ticks on Wednesday. See you then.

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Will, I'm done for the day. Crash will drive you home next. And remember, it's Friday, so we do have the weekend blast off Encore at 5 p.m., the best mix of hype music to get you pumped into the long weekend. And then we'll be back on the Smiley Morning Show Tuesday. And we've got Joe Bro Ticks, Niall Ticks, Dan and Shay Ticks, Four Wheel Jamboree Ticks, Gas Man on Friday, and The Secret Sounds worth $550 at 7:30. It's too much. We're too generous. See you next week. Love you guys. Have a good weekend. Yeah.

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And apparently he looks like Biebs. So I'm just saying, history may be repeating itself soon at ZPL.

Steelers exactly what this weekend's going to be. 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Are we really kissing summer goodbye on Labor Day weekend? I mean, we're going to get back into the close to 100 feels like temperatures next week.

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0: stay warm. Tonight, low around 75. Up tomorrow, high around 90. Partly cloudy. 25% chance of rain. Come on,
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0: summer, what? It ain't going anywhere this weekend. Low tonight around 70. Coming up tomorrow, high around 90, just below 90. 25% chance of rain throughout your Saturday.
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0: Baby, welcome to Nightly with Jade and Tyler. 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
1: Oh, man, are you in for a treat? 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We'll take care of it all. That's coming up in 10 minutes.
0: Also, we've got Stella Lefty, who has clearly been bubbling up the charts and bringing a lot of conversation to the internet. She's going to be stopping by to chat with us tonight.
1: And we continue the fun with DJ Baby Drew in the mix. All coming up tonight.
0: Let's get into it. Driving under the influence of marijuana is illegal. 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
2: Hey, folks. 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Did you know that driving high is considered driving under the influence? That's right. Driving under the influence of marijuana is against the law in every state. 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
1: It's Nightly with Jade and Tyler, and we are kicking off the holiday weekend in the biggest way. We've got one of the top artists in the country right now joining us live from her tour bus. Please welcome Stella Lefty. She is the voice behind the top charting song, Boston.
2: I know you're from Chicago. I'm from Chicago. I saw that you are wearing a Bears 85 shirt. Are you a real Bears fan, or was it strictly a fashion moment?
3: It wasn't a fashion moment. I do love the Bears, but not as much as I love the Cubs. I'm sorry to say it.
2: Obviously, yes! I ride with both, so bear down and go Cubs go. We need to get you singing the seventh inning stretch. Have they asked? Have you reached out?
3: Actually, I threw out the first pitch of the Cubs game maybe a month ago or something, but I didn't sing Take Me Out. I didn't sing it.
2: Yes, we got to get you.
3: But I actually think I'd be really nervous about doing that. I don't know if that's in like my, I think I would like have a panic attack.
2: You'd kill it.
1: Now, Stella, your story is really interesting because you are literally one of the top hit music artists in the country right now, but you started off as a songwriter and you say you really did not have plans to become the main, you know, front and center act. When did you start realizing I need to be singing these songs?
3: I signed to my publisher now because he DM'd me on Instagram. His name is Jay Cash and he's an amazing songwriter and human being. But when he DM'd me, he was DMing me from the perspective of he wanted me to be the artist and I wanted to be a songwriter. So when we actually got connected and started writing together and then he ultimately decided to sign me, I think it was with the intention that like I would be a songwriter and also an artist and be able to like figure out how to navigate both worlds. You know, I was posting all the time. And so it naturally just like fell into that trajectory. But I think that was like always his like secret hope in mind that I would do that.
2: You posted the hook of Boston before the song was even finished. What was going through your head when you found out it went viral and it technically wasn't done yet?
3: Oh no, there's no song. That's so stressful. It was great. It was such a blessing. I'm so grateful for the song to exist. But yeah, I was stressed. I was stressed.
1: We now know that the very person you wrote that song about was your boyfriend, Vincent Mason. Not only did you get a relationship out of this and this vulnerable confession in your lyrics, but this song catapulted you to the world. Did you have any inkling of that at that time?
3: I mean, I've always believed that. Like, I think that songs manifest things in your life, like whether you are aware of it or not. With Boston, I feel like that song heavily manifested, you know, the relationship that I have now with Vincent. So I do think it's a spiritual thing for sure.
1: If you guys were just getting to know each other and friends at that time, collaborators, what was his reaction when you started opening up your world and sharing these songs with him?
3: I sent him Something to Lose as like a hey, check this out, which is actually the song that's about him entirely. And when I had sent him that song, he definitely was like, oh my god. And he did love it. In my head I was like, you know, you have to sing this with me because it's literally about you and you're the only person that could ever do this with me. But he loved it. But when he had heard Boston, he also loved Boston. He actually loved it way more than I loved it.
2: You've been at the top of the Billboard Hot 100 charts for a while, kind of been sandwiched in between Ella Langley and Taylor Swift. How does that make you feel, and can you even process that those two icons and you're sitting right next to him?
3: Even when I hear that, I'm like, I'm honestly, it's an amazing time, I feel like, in music, and I'm so grateful. Obviously, like, I grew up loving Taylor Swift. She's been like an idol of mine my whole entire life. And obviously, I'm a fan of Ella in such huge ways. I mean, in the past like 5 years, I've been obsessed with her. You know, it's just an honor to be anywhere close to them ever. And especially on a chart like that, it's just like truly crazy.
1: If you're just tuning in, this is Nightly with Jade and Tyler. We've got Stella Lefty in the chat for this whole hour, and we're just getting started. She's live from the tour bus, and we've got more coming your way next. Driving under the influence of marijuana is illegal, and law enforcement can tell when you're driving high. If you feel different, you drive different. Drive high, get a DUI. Paid for by NHTSA.

0: It's Nightly with Jaden Tyler, and Stella Lefty is in the chat with us tonight, live from the tour bus. Stella, we've got to talk about Wednesday night, your Grand Ole Opry debut. Now, what a dream. You got to tell us everything about what it was like to be in that circle.
1: It was amazing. I mean, there's so much energy when I feel like you step into that building where you just feel all of the history and all of the people that have walked through there. Like, you feel that energy. There's just nothing else like it. And also, it's just the most, like, empowering, most amazing community. And I feel like, you know, all of the women that were there were just so kind to me and like made me feel so warm and welcome. And obviously Vincent was there, so he always makes me feel warm and welcome. It was amazing. Like, I'm so grateful to have gotten the opportunity to do that.
2: So you've gone from riding by yourself to having much a bigger schedule now. You got a lot of people joining your team, and as everything grows so quickly, how are you protecting the part of the process that made you connect with people in the first place?
1: I write in the exact same way that I always have. Like, I still write with my best friend Grace. We do everything together. Like, I will never switch up on that. Still use the same producer that I was using. Like, I haven't changed anything. Sometimes I'll write with other people and bring them in, but that's what I was doing, you know, when I had signed a publishing deal and moved to LA in the first place. So truly nothing has changed in the creative process at all.
0: Let's talk about this tour you've got coming up. As soon as you announced it, it was completely sold out. You are literally pulling up to cities you've never even visited before. You've got a packed out audience singing your lyrics back to you. You got to put that feeling into words for us.
1: No, it is crazy, but it's also like the only reason why I do this. I think it's like truly the only thing that makes everything worth it is that situation. So I'm just so, it's so fun. It's like, you know, you all share this common thing and you all just want to scream and dance these songs. And so I love it. That's like literally the only reason that I do this. It's the only reason.
2: Love it.
0: Yes. More with Stella Lefty coming up next on Nightly with Jaden Tyler. Right now, let's get back into some music and jam out as we're celebrating the Labor Day holiday weekend. Driving under the influence of marijuana is illegal, and law enforcement can tell when you're driving high. If you feel different, you drive different. Drive high, get a DUI. 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
1: Stella Lefty is here live on Nightly with Jade and Tyler, and it gets no realer than this. She is literally phoning in from the tour bus right now as she's on the road. Stella, we've got to talk about the VMAs coming up September 27th. You have two nominations this year. It is your first VMAs ever. Have you gotten the outfit ready? Who are you looking forward to seeing? What are your expectations?
2: I have no idea what to expect. I've never been to anything even remotely like that, so I'm just like curious what it will be like, curious what I'll feel like. I mean, there's amazing people nominated, obviously, in all of the categories. I'm excited to see Ella. I'm excited to see Tucker. I'm excited to see just like everybody that's there. It's going to be a really crazy day.
1: Now, this has been a whirlwind this whole last year. So how are you dealing with it? Who are you leaning on for support? You're definitely one of the biggest trending names in music right now.
2: Yes. No, it

0: doing it for them.
1: Well, we're heading into Labor Day weekend, Jade and I, so leave us with something important coming up here. What is Stella Lefty's cocktail or drink of choice? What are we sipping on this weekend if we're Stella Lefty?
0: I always go for like a tequila pineapple, like pineapple juice and tequila. It hits. I've done it literally like in my college days, like that was all I was drinking. That's what I would do. But maybe, you know, it's Labor Day, so I don't know, like a twisted tea perhaps. I don't know. It really depends on how you're trying to be.
2: Well, Stella, we're definitely going to keep our eyes on you as you head into the VMAs and later to the Grammys. So congratulations to you on all of the success. Thank you so much for stopping by and hanging with us tonight on Nightly with Jade and Tyler. Night crew, don't go anywhere. Up next, we are live in the mix with DJ Baby Drew to kick the party off this Labor Day weekend. Driving under the influence of marijuana is illegal, and law enforcement can tell when you're driving high. If you feel different, you drive different. Drive high, get a DUI. 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
1: Hey, folks, let me ask you a serious question. Did you know that driving high is considered driving under the influence? That's right. Driving under the influence of marijuana is against the law in every state. That means even in states where marijuana is legal, that means driving high could get you a DUI. 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
2: Yes, and we've got DJ Baby Drew live in the mix, here to set the tone. 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Tag us if you're listening at Nightly with Jade and Tyler and at Baby Drew. Can you give me three words of what the perfect Labor Day weekend looks like for you?